These young Marines use their language, their courage, and their ingenuity to help protect American troops on the battlefield and transmit critical information. And Thomas Begay was one of them. And now, more than eight decades later, at 101 years old, America is still saying two words that can never be said enough. Thank you. So, Mr. Begay, from every one of us at the Country Top 40 with Fitz, we salute you. And to every man and woman who's ever worn the uniform and every family waiting back home, thank you for your service. We live in the land of the free because of the brave.

0: That was Josh Turner with his brilliant tribute to veterans from the year 2024, Unsung Hero, played for 101-year-old Thomas Begay, the last living Navajo code talker from World War II. 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Coming up on the countdown, Hudson Westbrook goes from working cattle to getting record contracts texted to him on his phone. And we're going to spend a minute wondering if he's about to have his identity stolen. All those details after this.
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Blake Shelton dropping back one to number 27 with Let Him In Anyway. And you can catch this next artist opening up a couple of dates for John Party this fall for the Gambling Man Tour. Was Straight for the Heart. Here's Alexandra Kay, number 27.

Alexandra Kay moving up two to number 26 was Straight for the Heart. And you know, sometimes your life doesn't just change. It just sort of hits the gas and leaves you trying to catch up. Have you been there? Just ask Hudson Westbrook. Not that long ago, he was at Texas Tech University in Lubbock, Texas, working cattle and writing songs on the side. And then his music catches fire online. And suddenly, record labels from New York City, they're texting contracts to his cell phone. And Hudson said, "There is no way this is real. I mean, I was just working cattle the week before, and now I'm getting record contracts sent to me on my cell phone. Like, what world is this?" I call it one heck of a week, from working cattle in Texas to working his way up the country top 40 with Fitz. Hudson, turning those text messages into something very real. At number 25, here's Hudson Westbrook with Painted You.

0: Watson Westbrook spending another weekend at number 25 with Painted You Pretty.
1: Hey, it's Graylin James, and we are back with Fitz playing the hits on CT40.
0: Thank you, Graylin. We appreciate you being part of the Fitz fam on the Country Top 40 with Fitz, and we're back to it right now. I'm reporting for duty. Your countdown tour guide, letting you know that you're at number 24 right now with Graylin James and Water at a Wedding. Well, I did.

0: Graylin James holding steady at number 24 with Water at a Wedding. And you got Fitz playing all the hits. And all right, can we talk about what Ella Langley's doing right now? Because this is getting ridiculous, like in the best possible way. Choosin' Texas just spent its 35th straight week at number one on Billboard's Hot Country Songs chart. That's the big one that combines streaming, radio, airplay, and sales. Think about that. 35 weeks, y'all. That puts her third all-time behind only Shaboozy's A Bar Song and FGL with BB Rex's Meant to Be.
1: If it's meant to be.
0: I'm telling you. And then, of course, the Billboard Hot 100 All Genres chart. She has beaten Whitney Houston's I Will Always Love You.
2: And I will always
0: Ella,
2: love
0: you. You got to save some chart room for everybody else. So while Choosin' Texas is busy making history, she's got another one climbing right here. Up to number 23, Ella Langley and Lovin'.

Ella Langley spending a second weekend at number 23 with Loving Life Again. And if our next artist's music career doesn't work out, I'm telling you right now, there's a bright future in animal control for one guy. That's because one varmint's defense is no offense to Dustin Lynch. Dustin's got a thing for an odor that sends most folk running. He says, man, driving down a back road and you smell a skunk that's been sprayed or been hit. He goes, I just love that. I love the smell of skunks. It reminds me of home. Could Dustin's one-time job at a sewage treatment facility be to blame? I don't know. I'm going to leave you to ponder that while we hear this week's number 22 song. Here's Dustin with Easy to Love, number 22. Buffy.

0: Dustin Lynch tacks on another week at number 22 with Easy to Love. Coming up on the Country Top 40 with Fitz, I'm going to crack open the CT40 vault and pull out a little piece of August. You know, we're in that weird time of year right now when half of us are still mentally at the lake and a lot of kids already back in school, and on Friday nights, those stadium lights are starting to glow again. And I got the perfect country throwback for it. Hang with me. We're going down to the vault after this.
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Welcome back to the hits on the Country Top 40 with Fitz. School is back in session. Well, for a lot of kids across North America anyway, if that's you, I feel for you. If you still got a week or two before you go back to school, then you know what? Good on you. Celebrate every minute of it. We're back to the countdown with one of our CT40 mainstays, John Party, number 21.

0: They know party like a John Party party. P-A-R-D with an I. John Party backing up one to number 21 with boots off. And you got Mr. Fitz, your tour guide to the famous CT40 vault. And somebody grab your backpack, find your locker combination, and tell your mom you definitely did your summer reading, because we're headed down into the sacred halls of the CT40 vault. And by the way, your ticket to the vault this weekend is brought to you by my friends at IHOP. I love that. What is up, IHOP? And all I got to do is walk up to this unbelievably expensive eye retina scanner, since I'm the only dude in the world who has access to this place. Oh, that's bright. Hello.
1: Hello, Fitz. Please step in front of the retina eye scanner.
0: Here we go.
1: I really like that shirt. Are your eyes a little more blue?
0: Absolutely not.
1: Access granted.
0: All right, and we are in. And I know you remember August as a kid. Your brain was still at the lake. Your body is suddenly sitting in algebra class. And somewhere in America, a football coach was yelling, "Again! Let's do this again!" So this weekend, we're doing something a little different. We're spending the entire trip with one guy who's pretty much made a career out of singing about summer and small towns and just being young. I'm talking about Kenny Chesney. And we're going to start with the part of August that's happening all across America right now. The helmets are coming back out. The marching bands are warming up. Stadium lights are glowing again. And Friday nights are about to belong to high school football again. I know you remember this one from 2010.

Kenny Chesney with The Boys of Fall. And if that one doesn't take you back to Friday night under the lights, I don't know what will. But this next one might take you back to just about everything else. Back when summer felt like it lasted forever, gas money was your biggest financial problem, and you and your friends were pretty sure that you had the whole world figured out. Remember this one from Kenny from 2002?

Jenny Chesney with Young. And now we have reached the part of August where the calendar is still trying to tell us the party's over. School's starting, vacations are wrapping up, and the floaties are probably losing air in the garage. But you know what? I don't care what the school calendar says. Summer ain't dead until we say it's dead. So for one more song, roll those windows down, turn this one up, and let's squeeze one more weekend out of summer. From 2006, I know you remember this one, from Kenny Chesney.

0: Next summer for another 4 minutes at least. Yeah, that's right. Kenny Chesney with Summertime. I just love it. And I cannot believe it. Our time in the vault is up for this weekend. I'm a little down. I'm not going to lie. I love our time together in the vault. But you know I'm going to be right here, same time, same place next weekend for our time in the vault. And your amazing ticket to this beautiful vault was brought to you by my friends at IHOP. And now before somebody hands me a school supply list and tells me I need 3 boxes of Kleenex and a very specific kind of glue stick, follow me this way. Yes, watch your step over the threshold and give me a little hand here. Give me a little push. Let's push this megalodon of a door to slam shut behind us.
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0: bets. And before we get back to the music, I just want to take a second for our CT40 family, to all our friends listening in Indiana, Ohio, and Hawaii who've been dealing with devastating storms and terrible flooding. We see you. We're thinking about you. We're praying for you, your families, your neighbors, all those first responders out there, helping people put their lives back together. We thank God for what you do. You are absolute heroes out there. And we're broadcasting from the original CT40 radio hub deep in the heart of Texas. But this family stretches far and wide across the world. And when one of our communities is hurting, you know what? We're hurting with you. As we get back to the countdown, from here on out, every song gets bigger. Every spot matters more. And we are headed straight toward that number one song in the world in country music. So let's turn it up. Let's roll them down. And let's go.
1: Number 20.
0: And are you ready to get your hands up? I said, are you ready to get your hands up? Here's Jelly Roll starting things off at number 20 with Hands Up. Let

Jelly Roll right there. The Reverend Roll coming up one to number 20 with Hands Up and Fitz playing all the hits on the Country Top 40. And from one great to a whole bunch of greats, listen to this headliner. Could you imagine having the chance to see Hardy, Morgan Wallen, Eric Church, and Tim McGraw singing this one at number 19 with MacArthur?

Party, Morgan Wallen, Eric Church, and Tim McGraw sliding back 3 to number 19 with MacArthur. And I got to say, this next story cracks me up because apparently even country superstars are scrolling Facebook Marketplace looking for a deal just like the rest of us. And some guy down in Florida listed a Gibson J45 acoustic guitar for sale. So he starts messaging with a buyer and they make the deal. And then guess who actually shows up to get the guitar? Are you ready? Riley freaking Green. The seller said that he couldn't believe he'd actually been messaging with Riley the entire time. And I love it. Who knows? Maybe that Gibson ends up on the next Riley Green record. But we don't have to wait for that one because Riley's already waiting for us right now at number 18. Here's Think As You Drunk, Riley Green on the Country Top 40 with

Drink Is You Drunk from Riley Green, spending the second weekend at number 18, and Fitz playing all the hits. And, well, I can't believe this. They were solo songwriters and working musicians before finding each other at a party one night and calling themselves Dan and Shay. 14 years ago, right now, they debuted as country music's next big thing. And it's been a long road, but I'm so glad to be riding alongside them. Here's Dan and Shay up right now at number 17.

0: Say So from Dan and Shay. What an unbelievable song. Just sort of stops you in your tracks. Stepping down 2 to number 17. Coming up on the Country Top 40 with Fitz, we're getting ready for the good stuff because good feels good. And one man saw people escaping homelessness only to end up right back where they started. So he built a small solution that's making a huge difference. This is the good stuff you do not want to miss. After this, on the Country Top 40 with Fitz.
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4: Country Time 40. Counting them down one at a time until we reach the top, and we're doing it together. Welcome back to CT40 with Fitz, and I hope you got your dancing shoes on, because it's Lainey Wilson starting up at number 16 along with John Mayer. Here's Phone.

you're up one to number 16 with phone, keys, wallet. And it's always tough losing anyone in your life, especially your mother or your father. And our next artist is still healing, and he is still grieving from the sudden loss of his father a couple of weeks ago. But Zach John King says his fan base, friends and family, they've really rallied around him for support. He says, in times like these, you really find out who your friends are. And I'm telling you, that is the truth. And that's what it's all about, y'all. Just letting people lean on you in their dark times. ZJK right now, he's up next. We'll get to drinking, number 15. Now he-

0: JK, Zach John Keane, backing up one to number 15. We get to drinking. And my name is Fitz. That is F-I-T with a Z. And I'll tell you what, you know why we do the good stuff every single weekend? Because with everything coming at us these days, right? Sometimes you just need a reminder that there are still really good people out there doing really good things. And good feels good. It's all brought to us by my friends at Sleep Number.
1: That's the good stuff.
0: And this weekend, the good stuff has taken us to Syracuse, New York, where years ago, a guy named Andrew Lunetta was working at a men's shelter, and he kept noticing the same thing. People would finally get out of the shelter, only to end up right back there. Not because they weren't trying, they just couldn't find a safe, affordable place to live. So Andrew decided to do something about it. He started a tiny home for good, building and renovating homes for people coming out of homelessness. And these aren't just four walls and a key. They are real homes with a kitchen, a bathroom, a washer and dryer, privacy, you know, dignity, and a front door somebody can finally call their own. And maybe the best part, they don't just hand somebody the keys and disappear. They stick around helping people build a life that lasts. And Andrew's work has now even earned him awards. And I just love this story because sometimes changing somebody's world doesn't require something enormous. Sometimes it starts little bitty, you know what I mean? A little bitty house, a little bitty dream, and one really big second chance.

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Alan Jackson right there from 1996 with Little Bitty. 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Now that's the good stuff. And you've heard about all the amazing Marvel superheroes, but have you heard about the Country Top 40 Super Stash Club? That's right. Our amazing country artists with the mustaches that don't quit. Zach Top right now is back in the countdown. He's at number 14 with South of Sanity.

Top with South of Sanity, backing up one to number 14 for the week. And you got Fitz playing all the hits, quickly approaching the top 10. Don't forget about your music with memories at the bottom of the hour. Right now, Morgan Wallen's on deck with a song he wrote along Charlie Handsome, John Byron, Blake Pendergrass, Rocky Block, and Taylor Phillips. It's called Been By Now, number 13. Here's more.

been by now for Morgan Wallen, going up 6 places from number 19 to number 13, and you know what I'm about to say. That's right, Morgan Wallen's getting that big blue ribbon for the Leap of the Week award. So wherever you are right now, at home, at work, in the car, you know, listening on your radio station app, would you help me out in just a moment and join me while I

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0: Your Leap of the Week is brought to you by my friends at T-Mobile. As we get back to the hits right now, Lauren Elaine has always been open about how much her dad really meant to her and how she still tries to honor him and the way she lives her life. So when the conversation turned to him during a recent interview between Lauren and I, things naturally started getting a little sentimental. But there was just one problem. Every single time she got a little bit emotional, something weird in the studio seemed to interrupt us. It was very, very bizarre. And Lauren started to wonder if maybe that wasn't a coincidence.
4: And I try to think about that. I try to think about that every day. I try to honor my dad, you know. What in the world is that sound that keeps happening at the most inopportune times?
3: Oh, there's a little kitty
4: cat. Hey, I think my dad may be doing some sort of weird prank. Oh. No, because every time we start talking about anything sentimental, a sound goes off, the recording stops.
3: I know. I think a little kitty cat came to the studio.
4: Is it that little black thing on the table behind you? It lit up for a second.
3: I didn't hear it. It's
4: whatever that is, it lit up.
0: I mean, who knows? Maybe it was just some random piece of equipment in the studio. But if you knew Lauren's dad and his sense of humor, I'm guessing she would say the timing was just a little too perfect. With our number 12 song, here's Lauren Elena along with Chase Matthew and All My Exes. Another

0: Lauren Alain and Chase Matthews spend a second weekend at number 12 with All My Exes. Coming up on the countdown, get ready for your country top 40 with Fitz, fan favorite, Music with Memories, a story about a little note passed in the sixth grade, two boxes marked yes and no, and a love story that took almost 20 years to finish. That's on the way. Your Music with Memories is next. This portion of the Country Top 40 with Fitz is brought to you by T-Mobile.
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pizza. And it all started with a little note that she passed to a boy in the sixth grade. Your Music with Memories is brought to you by my friends at T-Mobile. And Melissa writes, Fitz, I love it when you play the hits. And my song for Music with Memories is George Strait's Check Yes or No. You see, my husband and I met in sixth grade, and I actually wrote him a note asking if he liked me. And I gave him two boxes, yes and no, and he checked yes. We lost touch after high school. Both went off and lived our lives, and somehow we found each other again almost 20 years later on Match.com. We've been married for 9 years now, and every time that song comes on, I swear he looks at me and he says, I would still check yes every single time. And instantly, I always start crying waterfalls. But could you play that song for us for Music with Memories? Melissa Gentry, Cincinnati, Ohio.

0: right there. Your Music with Memories Song of the Week with Check Yes or No. Released as a single on September 18th, 1995, as the lead single from his album Straight Out of the Box, and then it hit number one on the country top 40 in November of 1995 and stayed there for four consecutive weeks. And what about you? Do you have a special song in your heart with your special memory attached to it? Send me those memories right now. I love reading them. I read them all week long. Go to Country Top 40 with Fitz on Facebook. Send me a message at the very top. Make sure it says Music with Memories.
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3: All right, y'all, here we go. If you're in the truck, out on the lake, firing up the grill, mowing the yard, or just trying to soak up every last drop of summer before we turn the page to fall, it's time to crank this thing up because we've made it to the final hour. The backpacks are back. Friday night lights are firing up and the days are still hot. The nights are getting just a little shorter, and right now, country music is about to get real serious. We started with 40, now only 10 are left. The 10 biggest songs in the world in country music, and you and I are counting them down together all the way to number one, from deep in the heart of Texas to wherever you're listening right now. It's top 10 time.
4: Thunder Blaze is Kid and Dewey from Redmond, Oregon. And my favorite song right now is George Burge and Luke Bryan, Rag Rag Rally, on the country top 40. Thanks, I can't wait to hear it.
5: Number 10.
3: What's going on, Caden? And thank you so much for that awesome voice memo. And a big shout out to the Fitz fam listening to the countdown in Oregon right now. Caden, your wait is over. Here's George Burge and Luke Bryan with Rise.

Church and Luke Bryan on pause at number 10 for the week. And you got Fitz playing the hits inside the top 10 songs right now. And up next, the kid from Sliva, North Carolina, and Jason Aldean's most effective songwriting machine, John Morgan. He's got number 9 this weekend with Kid Myself. We

And that was John Morgan at number 9 for another week with Kid Myself. And you got Fitz playing all the hits. And as you've probably, you know, gotten the news by now, this one hurts. Hayden Panettiere has died. She was only 36 years old. And if you watched Heroes, you knew her as the cheerleader who couldn't be destroyed. But for those of us in the country music family, she'll always be Juliet Barnes from Nashville.

Hayden grew up in front of America since she was just a kid, and behind all those bright lights, she was incredibly open about the battle she faced in her own life. She knew heartbreak, she knew struggle, and in 2023, she suffered the devastating loss of her younger brother. She said that her brother Jansen was just her buddy, her partner in life, and now, at just 36, Hayden is gone. And Hayden leaves behind her 11-year-old daughter, Kaya. And this is the part that gets me. 36 years old, a little girl without her mom. It's just way too soon. And our hearts are with Kaya and everyone who loved Hayden. So rest easy, Juliet. And rest in peace, Hayden Panettiere. As we get back to the countdown right now at number 8, here's Morgan Wallen.

0: He was at number one on the country top 40 countdown a couple of weeks ago. Morgan Wallen falling back four spots to number eight with Don't We. Country top 40. Coming up on the country top 40 with Fitz, we're going to be getting inside the head of Mr. Kenny Chesney, which, fair warning, apparently is a very busy, busy place to be. Kenny says his brain never, ever shuts off. Great for writing hit songs. Great for dreaming up massive stadium shows. Absolutely terrible when your body says, dude, can we just take a nap? More on that with Kenny after this. Country music's official countdown. Country
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0: Welcome back to the Country Top 40 with Fitz. Inside the top 10 songs right now. And, you know, after all these years of making music, Kenny Chesney still thinks a lot about staying creative. And apparently for Kenny, that means not letting himself get too comfortable for too long. He says there's actually a little fear that comes with slowing down because the last thing he wants is for that creative part of his brain to slow down with him.
1: You know, I'm trying to stay as creative as possible. You know, my brain won't sit still. And I'm just trying to be as creative as I can, you know, and try to keep my brain sharp. Because, you know, if you sit around too long, you know, you just kind of... You all of a sudden I have this fear of not being as creative as I was, you know, and so I've been trying really hard to keep that going, I think the long answer to your question is not a lot.
0: So basically, Kenny's brain doesn't have an off switch at all, and after all the songs he's given us over the years, maybe we don't want him finding one. With our number 7 song, here's Kenny Chesney and Carry On.

up one to number seven. And check it out. Another icon on the country top 40 with Fitz right now. You might have heard this one on Toy Story 5, but if you haven't, I'm going to play it for you right now. Taylor Swift. She's up next at number six with I Knew It. I Knew

Taylor Swift rising up one to number six with I Knew It, I Knew You. And we've officially hit the top five, y'all. From here on out, every song is within touching distance of number one. You got Fitz playing the hits. We're at number five right now. And Stella Lefty is packing her bags for Boston. On a train.

I just love that one. Stella Lefty spending another week at number 5 with Boston. Doing this thing from the original Country Top 40 studios deep in the heart of Texas, where the hits continue to be introduced from this very room, this very microphone, this very chair where Bob Kingsley sat and played the hits for so many years. You know, you never forget that first concert that completely blows your mind. For Kane Brown, it was Brad Paisley and Chris Young. That was the night that changed everything for Kane. He says when Chris hit the stage, he went full-on fanboy. Then Brad Paisley came out with the lights and the lasers, and Kane remembers thinking, dude, I want to do this. Well, my friend, mission accomplished. Now Kane's the guy on stage inspiring somebody else sitting out there in the crowd. And right now, he is just 3 songs away from the top. At number 4, here's Kane Brown and Woman.

Common from Kane Brown, moving up two more to number four on the country top 40 with Fitz. Getting so close to number one, and before this guy was a country music sensation, he was huge on TikTok and YouTube for knowing absolutely everything about trucks. I'm telling you, man, he knows his vehicles, especially his Chevy Silverado that's sitting at number three.

Chevy Silverado from Bailey Zimmerman. Still riding high at number three, and you got Fitz playing all the hits. I got a quick message from Facebook. You can always go there. Hit the like button, Country Top 40 with Fitz. And Jessica in Springfield, Illinois says, Fitz, what was your favorite subject in school? All right, Jessica, thank you so much for the question. It was lunch. Yeah, I actually majored in tater tots with a minor in chocolate milk. Graduated with honors, and I'm proud of that. All right, class is almost over because we are one song away from number one. At number two, Luke Combs with Be By You.

0: doesn't move an inch. Number two last week. Number two again this weekend. Hey, y'all, this is it on the Country Top 40 with Fitz. 40 songs walked in. One is about to walk out wearing the crown. The biggest country song in the world. The song that beat everybody this week. And in just a few minutes, I'm going to hit play and make it official. So wherever you are, truck, tractor, boat, backyard, grocery store, parking lot, don't go anywhere. Who just became number one in country music? We reveal it next. 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

Welcome back to the hits on the Country Top 40 with Fitz. And I can't believe it. This week's number one is right in front of us. But we've got just one more little item of business to scratch off because I'm going to say it again. I've said it 3,726 times. I'm going to say it again. We got to warm up before the biggest song in the world is played. And your warm up to number one is brought to you by IHOP. And I don't know if there is a more perfect late summer country song than this one. Picture the year, 1999. Tim McGraw, a county fair, 17 years old, first love, first kiss, in the most famous barbecue stain in country music history. Something Like That became Tim's 10th number one and eventually the most played song on American radio across all genres during the first decade of the 2000s. And you know what? Maybe we know why, because everybody has that one summer memory, right? A song, a smell, a person, a night. A barbecue stain and a white t-shirt, 20 years can pass by and your heart still remembers exactly where you were. So before I reveal the biggest country song in the world, let's put summer in reverse one more time. Here's Tim McGraw and Something Like That, your warm-up to number one.

99 right there, y'all. Some vintage CT40 for you. Tim McGraw and something like that. Your warm-up to number one, released that summer. And by September 25th, it was the number one country song in America. And here we are, 27 years later. A barbecue stain on a white T-shirt still takes you right back, doesn't it? I love that. And your warm-up to number one was brought to you by my friends at IHOP. And thank you, IHOP, for being part of the Fitz fam. And this is it. The moment we've all been waiting for. This is why I count backwards every weekend from number 40 to number one. And I love this because Ella Langley and Morgan Wallen have both said great songs really come down to finding your people, right? The ones you trust, the ones you love making music with, and then getting in a room and just seeing what happens. Ella put it perfectly. She says, Fitz, sometimes you're just having fun making music with your friends and you don't realize you might be writing the song that changes your life. Well, sometimes you are.

Because last weekend, Ella and Morgan took this song all the way to the top, and the world kept them right there for the second week in a row. Ella Langley and Morgan Wallen, I Can't Love You Anymore. Number one in country music.

your number one song for the second week running. Ella Langley, Morgan Wallen, and I Can't Love You Anymore. 2 weeks in a row. Uno, dos. Can they make it a tres next weekend? Well, I'm telling you, all I can say is we're celebrating you right here from the original CT40 studios. And I know that Ella and Morgan are listening to the countdown right now in Nashville, having a big party themselves. Way to go, y'all. Such a remarkable achievement. And many, many more. Many, many more. Country Top 40. And that is how we count them down from number 40 to number 1. That is this week's presentation of the 40 biggest hits in country music, compiled and ranked each week by MediaBase 24/7. And I got to say what's up to the CT40 staff, including Cody Culberson, the Notorious D.E.P., Deborah Evans-Price, Nick Allen, Drew Brownfield, and Scott Mahalik. The Country Top 40 comes to you each week from the good folks at North Star Audio, and we do it all from the original CT40.

our Country Top 40 with Fitz Facebook page. Hit that like button today. And I can't wait to see you next weekend. Can Ella and Morgan make it a three-peat? Well, we're going to find out together. Have a great week ahead. Remember to stay cool and think big, because you're thinking anyway. And who's better than you?

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With What's New from Nashville.

That voice sounds familiar. It's the latest from Rodney Atkins. The years are short on 93.7 K Country. Good evening. Lewis Stokes up with you tonight for another edition of What's New from Nashville, playing some of the new stuff, some I pretty much guarantee you haven't heard yet. Kevin Powers, he's a Nashville-based singer-songwriter known for his Southern pop style, collaborations with Shaboozey and Jelly Roll, born in Boston, Massachusetts, raised in Raleigh.

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0: Parker McCollum on What's New from Nashville. Killing me. I'm Lewis Stokes. Thanks for being up with me tonight. It's August 23rd. Find your inner nerd day, sponge cake day, ride the wind day, and Cuban sandwich day. That sounds yummy. Cody Johnson's new one right now. It's called Horseback. Okay, Guthrie.
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1: And that's Corey Kent's latest called Empty Words. You also heard Hudson Westbrook, Painted You Pretty, Cody Johnson, Horseback, and you also heard the new one from Chris Young, I Didn't Come Here to Leave. I'm Lewis Stokes. It's What's New from Nashville. We got 10 in a row coming up in the second half of the show with Cole Goodwin, Chase Matthew, Low Cash, acoustic artist Jacob Hackworth. They're all coming up. 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K-Country's forecast from the WCJB TV20 First Alert Weather Center tonight, partly cloudy, low around 73. Tomorrow, sunny and hot, 20% rain chance, high near 95. Tomorrow night, mostly clear, 10% rain chance, low around 72. For all the current weather conditions, log on to 352today.com, your community connection.
0: 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Our 43rd K-Country Acoustic Concert is on the way. This time around, featuring Jacob Hackworth. What took you

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He sounds like Zach Top to me. 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What's new from Nashville? Lewis Stokes up with you tonight. Chase Matthew is too with Holding It Down on K Country.

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And you still talk about that moon that I can't recall, but God, I.

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Whee! That's what we do here in North Central Florida. Today's best country. 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

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One click starts the live stream, and Open Mic lets you send us your thoughts. We've got another one for you. Our 43rd K Country acoustic concert is on the way. This time around, featuring Jacob Hackworth. What took you

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6: Rock'em Sock'em Robots.
7: Wow.
6: Hey, hi, Crystal.
7: Hi.
6: Welcome back.
7: Thank you.
6: So, where you been?
7: Take a couple of days off. I had 2 vacation days I had to burn.
6: I knew that.
7: So, I was like, well, I guess we're just going to do nothing. It rained the whole weekend.
6: I kind of figured, because you weren't here for 2 days, so I figured, Well, maybe you're going somewhere. So.
7: Yeah, no, I didn't go anywhere fun. I just, had to use them. I did work on Thursday a little bit.
6: You did?
7: Yeah.
6: Got to hang out
7: with our buddy Shane Proffitt.
6: Oh, you did a little video, huh?
7: Yeah.
6: Okay, well, on your vacation day?
7: On my vacation day.
6: What's going on there?
7: You know what? Sometimes you just got to handle things.
6: Okay, well, then all right.
7: You know?
6: Okay, well, welcome back.
7: Thank you. How have you been?
6: I'm all right, but better now. You're here.
7: Yeah. All's well in the world again.
6: That's exactly.
7: I think.
6: Yes, I think so. It's Monday, though. But,
7: yeah, oh, yeah.
6: Yeah. Everybody goes, like, yeah, we know that. Yeah, quit.

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0: Well, there's your girl, Ella Langley, right now. Yeah, about that. Wearing for the wind. Did you ever get any of that, that cologne, that perfume?
1: Oh, my God. There has been an update.
0: Wow.
1: So all weekend long while
0: she almost jumped out of her chair. You should have seen her.
1: I was so excited about this. Okay.
0: Wow. Okay.
1: So you know how everyone was... So the original price on the perfume was $85 at Ulta.
0: Right.
1: Pretty,
0: yeah.
1: You know, normal, reasonable.
0: Okay.
1: People were selling it on eBay and on any of these other secondhand
0: markets. Hundreds of dollars.
1: Hundreds,
0: yeah.
1: $200. Oh. I found an honest person who sold it for $90.
0: Oh.
1: I stole that Friday night. I bought it.
0: Oh, you got it,
1: yeah.
0: Huh? Did
1: yeah.
0: you receive it yet?
1: Not yet.
0: Okay.
1: It's been shipped, though.
0: Okay. Well, good for you.
1: So, yeah, only $5 more than an original price.
0: Wow.
1: Patience does pay off.
0: How about that? You found an honest person, huh?
1: Yeah.
0: Wow.
1: I even sent a message. I was like, thank you so much for being an honest person and actually selling it at a reasonable price.
0: Wow. Well, good for you.
1: Yeah.
0: So you'd be smelling good.
1: I know. I can't wait.
0: Oh, my God. Yeah.
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0: 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Let's go somewhere.
1: I'm ready. 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
0: Let's get out of here.
1: I'm gone.
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0: Luke Bryan, 93.7 K Country, Country and She Knows It. Going to be in concert September 10th in Tampa.
1: Yeah.
0: Woo. That'll be here before you know.
1: Oh, my God. I know. It's the end of August.
0: I know. It's the 24th. What is happening? And this weekend, finally, Rock the Country. And you're going to that both nights?
1: Both nights, which is why I had to have a low-key weekend. I can't. I like to think that I can party like it's still 1999, but most certainly I cannot.
0: So it's you and a few of your friends, right?
1: Yeah, there's five of us going for that.
0: Oh, really?
1: Mm-hmm. Yeah, it's going to be a good time. Just a girls' weekend.
0: So it's an all-women's weekend.
1: Yeah, it's a girls' weekend.
0: All girls' weekend. Mm-hmm. That's cool. That'll be fun.
1: I guess we are women, but I don't know why. It just sounds better when you say it's a girls' weekend.
0: We are women. Hear us roar.
1: You say it's a women's weekend. It's like...
0: Yeah, girls' weekend sounds good. Sounds better, I guess.
1: Yeah, it just sounds better.
0: Well, I didn't want to say girls.
1: Okay. I know myself. I'm very confident in who I am, Mr. Bob. It's okay.
0: I know that. I'm talking about your other friends. They're going, hey, wait, we're not girls, man.
1: I hang out with people like me.
0: Okay, so.
1: Yeah,
0: it's a girls' weekend.
1: It's a girls' weekend.
0: All right, there we go. It's been settled. We're done. Good night, everybody.
2: 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Hey, wake up smiling. 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

0: 93.7 K Country, Bailey Zimmerman, Luke Combs, and backup plan right there. Hello, 6 o'clock snoozers. Welcome to the world. Yes, it is Monday. Ouch.
1: It is here.
0: Yeah, we'll be all right. Yeah, we'll be okay. Partly sunny today. Chance of afternoon showers. Looks like that all week long.
1: I was going to say, you know, if it's anything like it was yesterday and Saturday, I mean, it was dark out. Raining all day.
0: Saturday in some areas of Ocala, I know that trees went down.
1: So yeah.
0: I'm like, whoa, what happened?
1: I heard.
0: Yeah. I'm like, what's going on there now? We didn't experience that on our side of town, but I don't know what was going on. Some areas just boom, you know, you get those bursts and all of a sudden trees come down.
1: Yeah, I'm not really sure there was much sunshine on Saturday or Sunday.
0: Mr. Bob and Crystal, quick poll going on our Facebook fan page. Why do weekends seem to move faster than weekdays? Why?
1: I have no idea. We're doing less. Well, it depends. Sometimes you're doing less. I mean, for the most part. I think it's because you're spending time with your family and the people you love.
0: Oh, yeah.
1: It just seems that's when time goes by fast.
0: Yeah, so you can comment on our Facebook fan page. You can text to 877-937-7883. Why do weekends seem to move faster than weekdays? You know, there's no rhyme or reason to it. Yeah, let us know. Megan Maroney, her latest in medicine from 93.7 K Country.

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1: I like the song. It has a vibe to it.
0: Yeah, it's kind of it's pretty good. Medicine. Yeah. It's called Medicine.
1: Yeah, I don't know. It's got a vibe.
0: The next Taylor Swift. There she is.
1: I don't.
0: I'm not saying that people. Other people are.
1: I just don't like that comparison.
0: Well, I don't either because it's like Taylor Swift. Okay. What do you got to compare somebody? Just let her be your own thing.
1: Right. Yeah. Although, I mean, Megan's kind of said it herself, too, though.
0: Yeah. Well, okay.
1: Kind of. A little bit. Love you, Megan. Let me know. We heard you.
0: That's right. Mr. Bob and Crystal Crickpole, why do weekends seem to move faster than weekdays? On our Facebook fan page, Layla Sapp says, probably because I only have one day off. That kind of sucks. Sorry to hear
1: that.
0: Is
1: she has a weekday off?
0: I don't know. So, I don't know. Yeah, so you can actually let us know why, because we don't know. There's no rhyme or reason to it. Why do weekends seem to move faster than weekdays? You can text, too, at 877-937-7883. I want you, gosh, Layla, you only have one day off. Oh, what do you do, girl?
1: I was going to say one day off. I mean, unless she's a mom, well, then you're never off.
0: Oh, well, that's true. Joshua Lovett says, because we look forward to the weekends and not being at work. Well, okay.
1: That's true.
0: That kind of makes sense.
1: And, you know, going back to that six-day week, the Saturday is probably because the kid's in sports.
0: Yeah, well, yeah.
1: That alone is a whole job.
0: Oh, boy,
1: isn't
0: it?
1: And you're not even getting paid for it. You're paying them.
0: Been there, done that, yeah. So why do weekends seem to move faster than weekdays? Let us know. Facebook fan page, you can comment there. Or text to it, 877-937-7883.
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3: K-Country's forecast from the WCJB TV20 First Alert Weather Center.
4: Isolated showers and storms in the forecast by the afternoon with partly sunny skies to start off the day. Still going to be hot and humid as highs reach the lower to middle 90s. Tonight we're partly cloudy with lows in the lower 70s. Tuesday we'll see another good chance for scattered showers and storms. High temperatures making it into the lower 90s. We'll keep those lower 90s through the middle of the week. From the TV20 First Alert Weather Center, I'm meteorologist AJ Willie on 93.7 K-Country.
5: Okay, there you go. Got to get some rain again, huh? Oh boy.
3: I mean, I know we've had a lot, but like, you know, I was really looking forward to a pool day this weekend.
5: Yeah, that's right.
3: Didn't happen.
5: So, yeah, of course, why do weekends seem to move faster than weekdays? Mr. Bob and Crystal, quick poll going on our Facebook fan page. And always there with Sean Paul Ryan, of course, every Monday it happens. Sean Paul Ryan says, because time flies when you're having fun at Cafe Risque. Dude.
3: I love it. Always there for a risque.
5: Always there with a Cafe Risque. Thank you, Sean, again.
3: We appreciate you.

0: 93.7 Cat Country, Kenny Chesney, and Carry On. We know that he's got an album release coming up here shortly. And after he has the album release, we're pretty sure right after that, we're going on tour. And that would mean the Raymond James Stadium.
1: Right. It probably won't be this year in 2026.
0: You never know.
1: I would be like, wow, that's like major hustling.
0: Yeah. Well,
1: you know.
0: He may have it all set up.
1: Maybe,
0: who knows?
1: Maybe, you know?
0: They don't do this on a whim. Listen. Like, let's go on tour.
1: You know, I've been proven wrong before. Yeah.
0: Me too. Let me tell you. Golly. So, weekends. Yeah, where'd they go so fast? Seemed to move faster than weekdays.
1: It's like I blinked and it was Monday.
0: Because you had Thursday and Friday off. Yeah. You worked a little bit on Thursday at home. Talking to the stars like you do.
1: Yeah, Shane Prophet, he's the best.
0: Yeah, what was he like? Yeah.
1: Just so sweet. I mean, you know, talk about just having a whole bowl of honey. That's literally Shane Prophet in a nutshell.
0: He's a good boy.
1: He really, really is.
0: A funny?
1: Oh, yeah.
0: Oh,
1: he was a little bit more serious.
0: Yeah.
1: He was doing meeting after meeting after meeting, you know?
0: Did you remind him that he did a couple of our acoustic concerts?
1: I did, and I reminded him about the flowers.
0: Yeah. Oh, and he went,
1: he's like, let me tell you about that. I can't wait. We'll have that out probably by the end of this week.
0: Yeah, because you got video, the whole thing, huh?
1: Yeah, I've got a several that I'm working on, too.
0: That's awesome. Love that. With Crystal's Corner video version, right? Mm-hmm. Okay, how about that? So why do weekends seem to move faster than weekdays? There's no rhyme or reason to it, but we'd love to get your opinion on why you feel that way. 877-937-7883. You can text. Also, comment on our Facebook fan page. It's over there for you. It just really does. Some people just say, I only have one day off. Layla said that one.
1: Yeah, one day off, that's rough.
0: Now, Carol Bolden. Now, we know Carol. Carol's pretty cool. She's our traffic spotter, too.
1: She's always out. I mean, she's a nurse running around doing her thing.
0: Yeah. She says that people make so many plans for their days off. They jam so much into it that it feels like it goes faster no matter whether it's the weekend or what days they're the days we need to give ourselves time to rest, basically, you know?
1: That's actually true.
0: Yeah.
1: But I'm not going to lie. If I'm resting and I'm not doing anything, I feel like I don't have a life. All of a sudden, I'm like, I got no friends. We don't do anything. And then when we do stuff, I don't want to do anything.
0: Well, that's true, too. Yeah, that's so true. And, you know, and Tony says, well, we only have two real days to enjoy the weekend, and we party Saturday and sleep all day on Sunday. So,
1: wow. I love that he's still doing that. I wish I was in college,
0: Tony
1: too.
0: Tony Sasso, yeah.

0: Chris Lane, I don't know about you. Oh, God bless you. There you go. I went down that road, sorry.
1: You did.
0: I did.
1: You did. Straight up dead after 6 a.m.
0: We've got the listener advisory board in full effect for this week. Goes through Sunday at midnight. Yeah. Then Monday, a week from today, we're going to find out who's going to win $100 in groceries from Publix.
1: Mm-hmm. We're shopping's a pleasure on someone else's money.
0: That's right. You got that right.
1: Yeah.
0: Man, all brought to you by Mike Scott Plumbing. It's at our website. You can get to it that way. Also through our app, too. Upper left-hand corner, drop it down, says contest. You click on that. Like, oh, there it is.
1: Mm-hmm. Or actually, not even. You don't even have to do that through the app. Remember, at the very bottom, there's actually a little tab that says contest.
0: It does say
1: contest. Just click on it.
0: Yeah, forget going that thing up in the left-hand corner. Yeah.
1: Unless you need something else.
0: Yeah, there's other things up there. Well, there's 352today.com, your community connection. So you can check that out, too. Mm-hmm. So, take the short music survey. It takes you less than, 5 minutes or so.
1: If that.
0: And you're there. Simple as
1: like
0: that.
1: 90, I think I took it in 90 seconds.
0: You did? Wow, that was fast.
1: That was why I wanted, because I wanted to see how quick I can get it done.
0: You did?
1: Yeah.
0: That was very cool.
1: I didn't win.
0: Mm. And when you're over at 352today.com, check it out. They got all kinds of stuff here locally. You know, that's why it's 352.
1: Mm-hmm.
0: You know, it's not, there's some, you know, some hard news. You want that kind of stuff from, you know, around the world or whatever, but it's mainly everything here.
1: Mm-hmm.
0: Everything that's trending and all that kind of stuff. 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

0: John Party, 93.7 K Country, going to be coming to town this Saturday, opening for Blake Shelton at Rock the Country.
1: Did you hear that? This Saturday.
0: Yeah, you're going to be there too.
1: No longer August 28th and 29th. It is here.
0: Yeah, that's right.
1: Already.
0: We've been talking about it forever, huh?
1: I know.
0: Shoo-wee, man. Well, this is interesting here at 93.7 K Country. You know, I go to Sammy's. You've been there, too.
1: Love them.
0: You know, it's like, yeah, they got good pizza. They got good Italian food and all that kind of stuff. It's at State Road 200, 260th, which is Jasmine Plaza.
1: The white building.
0: Yeah, I just, yeah, where the, you know, somebody says a plaza to me, I go, I don't know where that's at. Give me some, you know.
1: Circle K's on the corner.
0: There you go. Oh, all right. Okay. It is?
1: Mm-hmm.
0: Okay.
1: A little further up.
0: All right.
1: That corner right there is a
0: Okay, well, there's a CVS right there. Yep. And a Walgreens across the street. You're mm-hmm. Okay, I just kind of know where it's at. But this happened last week, I believe. This woman, she's 43 years young, this woman. She went in and sat down, and she ate at the restaurant. She ordered a bunch of food and walked out without paying.
1: Wow.
0: Yeah, she left a bill, $42.46. And she left. She got out of there. She walked across. Actually, spoke coherent English when she ordered her food and all that kind of stuff. Was able to order items with no issues. The employee said, "Yeah, no problem." Then she actually left, and she walked actually to the southeast corner of the plaza and sat outside near the furniture store that's there. Mm-hmm. And there's an Amish furniture store too there. So she sat down there and then. Actually, the police were called and deputies stopped by and started asking her questions. She said her name was Severda. I said, okay, well, you know, he made contact with her and was talking to her and inquired about the pizza. You know, hey, you're over at the pizza shop over here. You know, what's going on? She actually started saying she didn't understand, you know, that kind of stuff. You know, it's like, oh, wait a minute, what's going on here? She gestured to, you know, I need something to write with.
1: Mm-hmm.
0: So he gave her like a piece of paper and a pencil or pen. And she wrote down, I don't even know how to say this, but she wrote down basically that she was Fidel Castro's daughter from Cuba. So it's like, so turns out she wasn't.
1: Okay. I was like, what if she had to escape? What if?
0: So she was placed under arrest a little bit because you know all that. So
1: yeah, a lot of it.
0: Found out that wasn't her name, and she's not Fidel Castro's daughter. So it's like.
1: So. And then she spoke English.
0: Yeah, oh yeah, very yeah.
1: Yeah, very well.
0: Yeah, she is.
1: Yeah. Right.
0: So, she's supposed to appear in court here Wednesday.
1: Oh, this is gonna be interesting.

0: Still in jail a little bit right there. Mm-hmm. So, I don't know. There's what's going on?
1: I mean, now you're getting for lying.
0: Yeah, well, yeah.
1: So now it's even bigger.
0: Yeah, it is. Oh, gosh. Here's Warren Zeiders and Pretty Little Poison, 93.7 K Country, former Fidel Castro's daughter. Wow. Even

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0: 93.7 K Country. That's Nate Smith. You know Nate Smith's brother, Will Smith. You ever see him, hear him? Well, no, they're not related.
1: I was like Will Smith.
0: Will Smith.
1: Fresh Prince of Bel-Air.
0: Will Smith, the actor. Yeah, that dude.
1: Yeah.
0: Will Smith, not Nate Smith's brother. But Will Smith is allegedly angry.
1: Oh, no.
0: That Chris Rock won't forgive him for the Oscars slap.
1: He has to realize he literally embarrassed him in front of everyone. And there was no need for it.
0: Not at all. It was like, because Will Smith has been banned from the Oscars for 10 years.
1: Yeah, and rightfully so.
0: So he doesn't understand it. He's apologized to him profusely, you know, out in the open, publicly, and everything, you know, and Chris Rock has not responded. Nothing.
1: Good
0: zero.
1: For Chris. This is what you call an adult and a child. An adult's like, you know what?
0: Yeah.
1: We've already settled this. I've already told you, you know what happened. You were there. You're acting like a child by not taking no for an answer. That's what it is.
0: I mean, Will Smith got up from his chair and walked up on stage. If not, just Google it. And slapped him hard across the face.
1: Yeah, I think this is what, 2021? Something like that. It was a few years ago.
0: Yeah, it was a few years ago. It's like, whoa, it was the most amazing thing ever. It's like, what are you doing?
1: Mm-hmm.
0: Oh, my God. Mm-hmm.
1: Embarrassing for himself.
0: And Chris Rock, being the pro that he is, just kept rolling, going, okay. You know, made a joke out of it.
1: Mm-hmm.
0: And it was like, what are you doing?
1: Mm-hmm.
0: It's like, man, that was just weird.
1: If I were
0: Chris Rock, you ain't hearing from me ever, dude.
1: No.
0: Ever.
1: No, that's the end of that friendship.
0: Yeah, that's gone.
1: Yep.
0: You burned that bridge real good.
1: Mm-hmm.
0: You know what I'm saying? Mm-mm-mm.
1: With a slap.
0: You slapped that
1: friendship right out the door.
0: Yeah, coming up in about 3 minutes, it's Crystal. She's back in the house with Crystal's Corner. What's going on?
1: This artist says that their mom gave them a loan to start their music career.
0: Oh.

0: 93.7 K Country, Florida Georgia Line, and stay well. We're staying
1: hopeful. Just
0: with yes, we are staying hopeful. We're staying saddled to our seats and hopeful. You're right, Crystal, that they're going to go on tour, get reunite for 27 and go on tour. That'll be huge.
1: The only way I see it not happening is that somehow they have some unbelievable falling out again.
0: Well,
1: I think they've learned. I hope that they've matured. They seem like they have.
0: I think they have. So. And they probably said, hey, you know, we make a lot of money together, you know,
1: their wives are really good friends, and they're the ones that are encouraging it. Wives are probably like, listen, honey, we need y'all to kiss some makeup.
0: Yeah, come on now.
1: This is getting old.
0: We need some new clothes.
1: Yeah, it's real sour around here.
0: that's right. So we'll see what happens there. How about that? Coming up next hour, a bunch of stuff going on. Of course, it's National Waffle Day, so we're going to want to get your opinion on what's the funniest or strangest thing you've seen at the Waffle House. So that's always good. It's like, oh boy, you probably got some great stories. So we'll share that with you coming up. Also at 7:30, we're going to have a text to win. And we'll have a word for you to win a brand new car. Isn't this great?
1: You're not winning a
0: car. No car?
1: No.
0: Oh, well, okay. How about this then?
1: Unless it's changed since I left.
0: No, it hasn't. 4-pack of tickets to the Ocala Shrine Rodeo at the Southeastern Livestock Pavilion on September 4th. That's Friday of Labor Day weekend.
1: Yeah.
0: Ooh.
1: Long weekend, too.
0: And what did this guy in Tampa cook up? He actually ordered something online. It was like, and I got a video of it. It's just nasty. It's nasty. That's all coming up next hour between 7 and 8. Jam-packed fun from 93.7 K Country. It's kind of weird.
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1: Rumors are running around that Nicole Kidman allegedly is considering adopting.
0: Oh, wow.
1: Her final, you know, obviously her and Keith Urban, their divorce is finalized. She's saying that she's stepping into a more empowering chapter in her life where, you know, she's single, wanting to do things on her own. And she's considering actually adopting like Sandra Bullock did.
0: Oh, so she's going to maybe adopt Mel. Is she going to adopt Keith Urban?
1: Right. Well, maybe. I doubt that. Or maybe his future children.
0: Well, that could be right there.
1: No, I don't know. I think it's great. I always think that, you know, giving help to another life like that, if you can, and then certainly she can.
0: Oh, yeah.
1: Do it.
0: Yep.
1: So Dan and Shay talk about getting, how they're getting ready for Young Out into the world of their fan, their new single that's coming out. I don't even know. My words are somewhere at home still.
0: It sounded pretty good, though.
1: Yeah. Here's what Dan and Shay say about their new music coming out.
0: Okay.
3: We hit a creative streak that we haven't felt in a long time, and we're proud of this one, and that we've been writing and recording and getting ready for this release. We're fired up. And it's truly been just such an inspirational time, you know, in our career.
0: Oh, very cool.
1: I mean, listen, we love Dan and Shay.
0: Oh, yeah.
1: Mr. Bob's always getting texts. Is it from Dan or is it from Shay?
0: Hey, it's from Dan.
1: It's from Dan. Yeah. We love that.
0: Yeah,
1: I love that little bromance. So Bailey Zimmerman says that his mom actually loaned him money to start his career when he released his first song on TikTok.
0: Oh, wow.
1: He said it was $1,500 that she gave him.
0: Oh, wow.
1: And it was just to like shoot like a small music video so that he can do it on TikTok. But I mean, listen, that $1,500, he paid it back double sum this past Christmas when he bought her a house.
0: Oh, well, there you go. Yeah.
1: It was well worth the investment, Mom.
0: He's a good boy.
1: For all the news from Nashville and more, go to 93.7kcountry.com.
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0: A Waffle House. You've been there. You've done it. What's going on? Yeah.
1: It's usually probably after 2 a.m.
0: No, of course. 877-937-7883. You can call or you can text. Yeah. Fun at the Waffle House.
1: Waffle House.
0: This is Jason Aldean, K-Country.

0: 93.7 K Country. That was their second song, number one in a row.
1: Mm-hmm.
0: Yeah, it's like, whoa, Riley Green and Ella Langley. Now she's teaming up with Morgan Wallen. They got a number one song. It's like, okay, who's next?
1: I don't know.
0: Get in line. Let's go.
1: I know. I'm intrigued as to who she'll be teaming up with next. I feel like, I don't know, Tucker Wetmore might be on that list.
0: Yeah. Well,
1: artists.
0: That could be. Mm-hmm. Yeah.
1: You got to think of like the same tempo.
0: Oh, yeah.
1: That's what I was going for.
0: Well, yeah. You know, I didn't think she would really match up well with Morgan Wallen,
1: no.
0: But yeah, she seemed to. But she seemed to adapt to his style mm-hmm. versus him to her.
1: Right.
0: I'm like, oh, okay.
1: Probably because she can meet at his level, but he can't meet her at hers.
0: Possibly.
1: You know, on tones.
0: Mm-hmm. We got some partial sun today. Yeah, right. Okay. Looked out the window.
1: I was like, there's nothing out there.
0: Chance of afternoon showers, if you like, afternoon shower. So there you go. And high in the low to mid 90s. So
1: I was like, wait, did I write that?
0: Yeah.
1: But I didn't.
0: You just got to say shower once in a while.
1: Sometimes it just comes out that way.
0: Everybody's driving good. So that's a good thing.
1: Yeah.
0: So yay for Monday. You're like, okay, I know it's Monday.
1: I'm not sure anyone's at work today.
0: Probably just everyone called off.
1: It's very quiet.
0: Yeah. Today is National Waffle Day, though. So we'll get a little spin on it. So what's the funniest or strangest thing you've seen at a Waffle House? Probably, like you said, like 2 a.m, right?
1: I was like, there are stories. I'm not sure I remember them, though, because I probably was the problem.
0: Probably. You can call or text 877-937-7883. Jessica from Gainesville now, what's your story?
2: I saw somebody mopping a table with a mop.
0: Oh,
2: like, not washing it down or anything, but mopping a table.
0: Oh.
2: And I was like, is that sanitary?
0: No.
2: They said, well, we ran out of the washcloth, so we used the next best thing.
0: Okay, then.
2: I was like, anything that touches the floor and then a table, I can only imagine what else could possibly be up.
0: No, you don't clean the table off with a mop. No, just...
1: I feel like people hear the stories of Waffle House, you know, especially those who are going out and giving licenses or, you know, citations. And they're like, but it's Waffle House. You know, like people don't care.
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4: A hot and humid day to start off the work week as high temperatures climb into the lower to middle 90s this afternoon. We will see that chance for some isolated showers and storms developing into the afternoon. Tonight, we'll see a few evening storms, then partly cloudy with lows in the lower 70s. Tuesday, we'll see a mix of sun and clouds early in the day, scattered storms again picking up by the afternoon, highs Tuesday in the lower 90s. From the TV 20 First Alert Weather Center, I'm meteorologist AJ Willie on 93.7 K Country.
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3: All right, y'all. So in Chiefland on 19 and Northwest 140th, it's showing all northbound lanes on 19 are closed right now due to an accident. So just a heads up, if you're sitting in that traffic, that's what's happening.
6: Yeah, boy, Chiefland, look out. 19, boat. Hopefully everybody's all right there. Mm-hmm. What's the funniest thing or strangest thing, too, you've seen at Waffle House on National Waffle Day 2020?

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0: 93.7 K Country, Luke Combs. That song right there, Be By You, is now trending as the most popular song on our listener advisory board out of 30 songs.
1: Really?
0: Right there.
1: I mean, it's
0: will it stay
1: record.
0: Atop? Will it be number one still?
1: Come Monday?
0: Yeah, well, yeah, because we've got the listener advisory board going on through this Sunday at midnight. So you got plenty of opportunity to go ahead and take that music survey at our website at 937kcountry.com/lab. 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
1: Mm-hmm.
0: Loving that.
1: Yeah, I mean, again, free money. Mm. It's always great.
0: There you go. Yeah, it is.
1: You know?
0: Yeah. Today is National Waffle Day. Of course, put a little spin on this. What's the funniest or strangest thing you've ever seen at a Waffle House? You can text, call 877-937-7883. Michelle from Citrus Springs, how about you?
2: There was one time I was there at a Waffle House and a grown man was acting like a child. He was throwing a fit because he had a piece of hair in his food.
0: Yeah.
2: And instead of, just calmly talking to the woman, he just literally threw a fit, was slamming things down on the table.
0: Oh.
2: It was the most absurdly funniest thing I've ever seen.
0: Yeah.
2: You guys put hair in my food on purpose. This is all your fault. I need more food.
0: Oh.
2: And then slams his hands down on the table. Give me my food now.
0: Oh.
2: The manager asked him to leave, told him that he'd pay for his food, and I just asked him to leave.
0: Oh, you got to leave.
1: Yeah,
0: oh, yeah.
1: You can't act like an idiot and think that people are supposed to cater to you.
0: Exactly.
1: I'm sorry. I'm done with that generation of people.
0: There's a hair in my food. I'm slamming his hands down the table.
1: Yeah. No. It's an unfortunate situation. You have two choices.
0: Yeah.
1: Send it back. Or say, you know what? I'm good. I'm going to go home.
0: Yeah, that's it.
1: Two choices. There.
0: Simple as that. Yeah, no doubt. Partly sunny today. Chance of afternoon showers. Getting up into the low to mid-90s. Sam.
3: I knew I'd see her around. 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And I'd act like I didn't see her. 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We just needed some time. 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

0: in a small town.
1: 93.7 K Country, today's best country. You live it, we play it. Big time, Sam Hunt right there. Break up in a small town. You know, you break up in a small town, everybody knows what's going on.
2: Oh, they? Listen, I grew up in Citrus County. Here are you telling?
1: Yeah, yeah. How about that?
2: That's
1: now?
2: Like when your friends start dating your high school boyfriends. Yeah. It's like, oh, why'd you do that?
1: It's like, what's going on there?
2: Like, yeah. I left that for a reason.
1: Yes, exactly. How about that? We're going to, right after the break, fun with texting.
2: Mm-hmm.
1: Text to win a family four-pack to the Southeastern Livestock Pavilion for the Ocala Shrine Rodeo.
2: Oh, that's right.
1: September 4th. That's Friday night of Labor Day weekend. You're like going,
2: kick off the long weekend with a rodeo.
1: Absolutely right. So fun with texting. We haven't given you the word yet, but after the break, we'll give you the word, and you text it to 877-937-7883 before 7:45 this morning.
2: Right.
1: So there you go. 7:24 right now. You're like going, okay, so stand by.
2: You'll have plenty of time.
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5: We have arrived. Now, all you have to do is text the word horse, H-O-R-S-E, horse, to 877-937-7883 before 7:45 this morning. Qualify to win a family four-pack of tickets to the Ocala Shrine Rodeo at the Southeastern Livestock Pavilion on September 4th. 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
6: Extended weekend.
5: Oh, yeah. Now you're talking. All right. So text the word horse, H-O-R-S-E, before 7:45. You've got plenty of time. Pull over safely if you're driving. If you're not driving, you have to pull over, okay? Just saying. You just do it right from your desk or whatever.
6: Walking, let me you're pull walking. Over.
5: Yeah, maybe you're jogging or whatever the case may be. You got plenty of time. And if you've won in the past 30 days, no, you can't play.
6: Yeah, sorry, friend.
5: Yeah, because it's in our rules. H-O-R-S-E to 877-937-7883 before 7:45 this morning. And good luck. Simple as that.
6: Yeah, it's easy.
5: This is Morgan Wallen, just in case, from 93.7 K Country.

0: 93.7 K Country, Miranda Lambert, Mama's Broken Heart right there. She writes songs with Ella Langley now. How about, isn't that cool?
1: Yeah, they've written, actually, She's in Texas. Huh? They wrote together.
0: That's right. Mm-hmm. It's like, oh, how about that? So Miranda Lambert says, you know what? I had my career. She still does.
1: Oh, yeah.
0: You know, she does a great job. But she goes, you know what? I'm going to live my life vicariously now through Ella Langley, you know?
1: I mean, what a mentor, though.
0: Oh,
1: right?
0: Yeah.
1: They make sense.
0: Oh, yeah, they do.
1: Yeah.
0: No doubt about that. Yeah, they do.
1: Yeah.
0: Partly sunny, chance of afternoon showers, highs in the low to mid-90s today. We still got that going on in Chiefland on 19?
1: I'm actually looking that one up right now. Yeah, it looks like right now, still in Levy County in Chiefland on... Yeah. U.S. 19 and Northwest 140th Street, or all northbound lanes are blocked.
0: Oh, okay.
1: So that would be on 19.
0: There's this guy in Tampa. I don't know how this, but I saw the video on this. I don't know if we can post it or not, but he actually ordered a whole cooked alligator off Facebook Marketplace.
1: I'm sorry, what? No.
0: Yeah, he did. And it can't. Yeah, it can't. And the video.
1: And that's how it got there?
0: Yeah. Now he opens up the pack. Yeah. He opens up the package and it's got, that's not a huge gator.
1: Right. No, I understand. But still, no. Nonetheless, so all intact.
0: It was a box probably, I don't know, whatever. I'm doing measurements.
1: Like
0: here.
1: A baby gator. Kind
0: yeah.
1: Of.
0: It was a baby gator kind of thing. And I'm going, okay. So he opened it up and, you know, it had like, you know, some kind of, had tomatoes and stuff around it or something like that. And it was covered in barbecue sauce. And it was already fully cooked.
1: Uh-uh.
0: And he started peeling off some of the skin and eating it.
1: Nope.
0: And just like right there.
1: Nope.
0: And going, well, it's a little chewy, but he's like, but he ordered a fully cooked, whole cooked alligator off Facebook Marketplace.
1: The fact that I can't even order a fully cooked, you know, like I love to do, was it like a pig roast?
0: Yeah.
1: Hey, you can't order, they're going to cut it up in pieces and ship it to you.
0: That's right.
1: You can't get a whole, this is unreal. Facebook Marketplace?
0: Yeah, Facebook Marketplace. And it's true. He ordered a whole cooked alligator. And it was in the box. He opened it up and was like, oh, man, he's going to eat this gator right there. Looked like he was sitting in his car, too.
1: There's no way.
0: It's like, yo, look at the
1: video.
0: If
1: it still has eyes and it still has its fins or its arms or its legs, and I could physically see what... No, I can't.
0: Yeah.
1: I can't.
0: So, way to go. Making us proud, Tampa. I don't know.
1: Keeping Florida on the map.
0: Yeah,
1: God love us.
0: Here's Zach John King. Get the drinking from 93.7 Kick. I need a drink after seeing this, too.

0: 93.7 K Country, Brooks and Dunn. This Friday night at the Florida Horse Park in Ocala for Rock the Country. You're going to be there, huh?
1: Yes. I can't wait to sing this song at the top of my lungs, drunk with my friends.
0: You're going to have your boots on, too?
1: Yes, my boots. They will be. Actually, I had to order a new pair, I'm a little nervous.
0: Oh, so you get here in time, maybe?
1: Mm-hmm. Well, they'll be here today. I'm just nervous of how worn in they'll be.
0: Oh, just...
1: You know?
0: Well, there you go.
1: Yeah.
0: Brooks and Dunn, Friday night. And then, of course, Saturday night, got... Blake Shelton, you're going to be there for that one, too.
1: Yeah, John Party.
0: You're braving that with all your girlfriends.
1: All my girlfriends, we're going to brave it.
0: Look out, man,
1: we can't wait. We're really excited.
0: It's Crystal and the girls coming to town.
1: Yeah, mom's gone wild. They're all moms, and then it's me.
0: Mom's gone wild and me.
1: Yeah, and then me.
0: That's right. How about that? We're talking about this guy who ordered a whole cooked alligator off Facebook Marketplace, posted it on our Facebook fan page. You want to see it? I just showed it to Crystal a little bit ago. You're going, oh, no.
1: Honestly.
0: And show the teeth and all that. It's like, oh.
1: That was the part. It showed the teeth, but it looked legit. Yeah. Like, it looked like it was very well presented.
0: Yes.
1: I just can't see eating that in front of Nala, wondering when she's next.
0: And he goes, well, it also came with a whole chicken, too. It's like, there's a chicken and an alligator on this platter.
1: The guy delivered it to his car.
0: Yeah, and he started eating it in his car. Gabriel Rivera from Tampa. Mm-hmm. Dude.
1: Mm-hmm. I had the teeth and everything.
0: Yeah, so if you dare, it's on our Facebook fan page. You can click on it. There it is.
1: He said the meat was a little tough. But the barbecue sauce was really good.
0: It's like, golly, freaking.
1: It was a baby gator.
0: Yeah, and it

0: Well, yeah, it wasn't a big old gator. It was like, okay.
1: No, it fit right in the
0: plate. Yeah, in a little platter. I don't know. It's 7:45 right now. We just closed it out. We're gonna. Wow, got a lot of us in there for.
1: There's a ton.
0: By texting the word horse to our studio line, 877-937-7883. Also our text line, too. Boy, a lot of y'all got in there, so our computer will check one, actually choose one. We just hit a button. That's it. And also, bing, it pops up. We will tell you this. All we normally see is your phone number until you text us several times and you tell us what your name is, and then we put your name into our file, and we just know your name.
1: Right.
0: But sometimes we just see, all we see is the phone number. That's
1: if you've never texted before, we don't talk to you, we don't know you.
0: But either or, if we know who you are, whatever the case may be, we'll text you some information for you to fill out, and then we'll know who it is, and we'll tell everybody who won. Simple as that.
1: That's not easy.
0: Easy. Easy peasy.
1: Is it?
0: I don't know. I think it is.
1: Sounds complicated.
0: I did it while you were gone, so it's got to be easy if I can do it. Gee. Hey, it's Kane Brown, his latest, and Woman, 93.7 K Country.

0: 93.7 K Country. It's Kane Brown, his latest and Woman. Going to be another number one song for him. Looks like it.
1: Oh, it's a, I mean, it's a good vibey summer song, too.
0: It is. It gets your toe tapping a little bit right there. Congratulations to Jordan Lewis from Silver Springs. He was chosen by our computer because we just hit the button. Done. Dude, you got it. You got yourself a family four-pack of tickets to the Ocala Shrine Rodeo, Southeastern Livestock Pavilion on September 4th. It's a Friday. Friday night of Labor Day weekend, right? Man, Labor Day is going to be here before you know it.
1: Yeah, I know. I'll send you a text once I figure out my passwords.
0: Oh, well.
1: Just gone a couple of days, and I can't remember nothing.
0: It's all good.
1: Yeah.
0: It's all good. Partly sunny today, chance of afternoon showers, highs in the low to mid 90s. Man, Epic Theater parking lot in Ocala yesterday was just overflowing yesterday. And I'm like,
1: really?
0: I mean, what's at the theater? Now I'm thinking, well, what was there? Spider-Man, Brand New Day. That's still doing pretty good at the box office.
1: Mm-hmm. And it was rainy, so everyone was seeing the movie.
0: Yeah, so another one was Insidious, Out of the Further.

0: eyed and bring people back from the dead.
1: Whoa. I don't know. It sounds intriguing, maybe, kind of, though. Like an Inception.
0: Kind of scary kind of thing.
1: Oh, it's scary?
0: Yeah.
1: No, I'm good.
0: Kind of like, and The Odyssey, that's still out there.
1: Mm-hmm.
0: 3 hours long, if you want to sit through that.
1: I'll wait till it's on Netflix.
0: And Paw Patrol, maybe taking the kids or whatever. It was slammed because, you know, Deb and I, we're at the Heathbrook Plaza, we ride around.
1: I was like, you guys just ride in the parking lots?
0: Yeah, we do. Well, you know, we were at Las Margaritas. You know?
1: Okay.
0: So we once had some fine Mexican food.
1: Mm-hmm.
0: And when we were in there, we were waiting for the waiter to come over. So why is he taking so long? And he's looking, he's really busy over in this little area that, you know, a little service area. He's putting things. Well, there's a table further down the end of the room. There were 8 people there. And they were, he had 4 separate checks for
1: 8 people?
0: Yeah, for the 8 people. So there was 2, 2, 2, and 2.
1: Oh, okay.
0: So he had to put 4 checks together. I'm going, oh, they're all separate checks. They're all couples.
1: That's why you always have to ask that in the beginning. You got to set yourself up for success, especially if you know how your system works. Some of them are easy. Some of them are not so easy.
0: That's got to be tough, though. Oh, man. So that was going on. But when we left, we would go around the parking lot. We go past Barnes & Noble. And then we circle back around. Go past.
1: Contemplating whether you're going to go to Cookie Crumble, maybe. Yeah.
0: Well, not on Sunday. They're closed.
1: Oh, yeah.
0: But we thought about that, too.
1: Yeah, that's
0: right. Then we go past Panera Bread and past Old Navy and then by Dick's and come back around. It's our life.
1: He's like, this is my life, man. Walmart's in parking lots.
0: And you got to do the full circle before you can leave.
1: Right, because you got to feel better about yourself. You have to make sure that you checked all the corners.
0: Because it's the circle of life.
1: Mm. Right. Wow, to be in that car.
0: Yeah.
1: You just call me next time. Just keep it on speaker. I just want to hear the conversation.
0: We're driving through the lot right now.
1: I'm the one that's like, what are you doing? Go home.
0: Got to do the circle of life. Come on my top.
1: Got to decide. Do we want something else?
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0: 93.7K Country, Parker McCollum, and what kind of man do you need? Gosh. You getting through this day all right? I know it's your first day back from vacation. Monday, it's like, whoa, it's Monday's blues for everybody. But you, after a couple of days off, you're like, oh, no, no.
1: Oh, I'm just peachy. I'm getting my hair did today.
0: Oh, you
1: later
0: are?
1: Later on this afternoon.
0: Oh.
1: I'm wow. just peachy. I can't wait.
0: Wow, I'm going to have my knee examined, too, this morning.
1: Oh, your knee?
0: Well, yeah. Well, my left knee's always been messed up.
1: Oh.
0: Yeah, so I had a surgery on it in 2016.
1: Ooh.
0: Yeah, with Dr. Lowell, and Dr. Lowell retired. So it's like, oh, so I'm going to go see a new dude.
1: Oh, man.
0: Because
1: oh.
0: Dr. Lowell used to give me a cortisone shot. Mm-hmm. Knee, and it's like, oh, okay, all good now. And it works for a while. You
1: right.
0: had cortisone in your back, didn't you?
1: Yeah.
0: Yeah.
1: Yeah, absolutely. I mean, they most certainly work. And I know it doesn't fix the problem, but you know what? It does make the problem better.
0: It does. It really yeah. does. And for quite a while, too. Mm-hmm. So it's like, okay, so... Maybe this new doctor will go, hey, give me a little shoot. Give me a little shot there.
1: Just go ahead.
0: A little shooter to the leg.
1: Shot there.
0: Yeah,
1: right there.
0: Yeah, right there. I know where it goes, exactly.
1: Oh,
0: I know where, exactly where it goes in. Oh, yeah.
1: Good luck with that. I mean, I wear a prosthetic leg, obviously. We joke around a lot about it. Right, right. But I always constantly hit my left knee, which is my good knee,
0: yes.
1: the only one. And I always joke around saying how I'm going to need a knee replacement because I hit it so much.
0: Yes.
1: But I am scared that one day I might actually need one.
0: Yeah, I don't
1: it's
0: want
1: the
0: to
1: only
0: be
1: knee I have.
0: Yeah, well,
1: you know?
0: You don't want to have that happen. I don't want a knee replacement.
1: No.
0: I just want, you know, hey, just make this one a little bit better so I can
1: right.
0: bend
1: just
0: it, you know?
1: Whatever I got, just make it better.
0: Yeah, absolutely right. Yeah, we mentioned earlier about Noxa Garrimore mm-hmm. from Ocala, from Forest High.
1: How
0: about
1: awesome.
0: That? Going to compete for $250,000 tonight on NBC's America Ninja Warrior.
1: How? I mean, listen, mom and dad got to be proud. I mean, they have to be out there. I want to talk to this guy. Can we call him?
0: Yeah. Well, I don't know.
1: I mean, we need to
0: bring
1: him
0: number?
1: On the show. I don't find it. Listen, if you got it, if

0: Remember?
1: On the show. I don't find it. Listen, if you got it, if you're his friend, we want to talk to him.
0: Yeah, we do. Come on, man.
1: Honestly.
0: Coming up next, right after Chase Matthews' new one, Holding It Down, the ridiculous news story of the day.
1: Oh.
0: Coming up next from K Country. Oh, boy.

0: think this is bad news, but it really is
1: ridiculous.
2: This is a good news, bad news deal.
3: It's ridiculous.
4: And this is news.
5: That's ridiculous.
6: What is this news?
7: Don't be ridiculous.
8: You're being ridiculous.
0: No, you're being ridiculous.
1: Ridiculous? I'll show you ridiculous.
9: Wow. All right, here we go.
10: Wow.
9: Well, it's the most ridiculous news story of the day. We'd like to share it with you. It didn't happen here. Wow.
10: Imagine that. Not in Florida?
9: Not in Florida.
10: Wow. I'm so proud of us.
9: But across the Gulf a little bit to Texas. Texas man, he was recently hit with an HOA citation because he neatly mowed his lawn in stripes. You know, even stripes.
10: What's wrong with that?
9: Well, the notice cites him for, quote, maintaining lawn quality beyond reasonable neighborhood expectations, end quote.
10: He did a better job than you did.
9: That's why you're mad. The HOA has asked him to mow in random directions, skip at least one mowing cycle per week, and refrain from posting lawn photos on social media.
10: Who made the HOA bosses of everybody? Can we just talk about that? There's not a single person who's actually satisfied with all the complete packages of their HOA.
9: Agreed.
10: Let's sit down and talk with them.
9: You can't mow your lawn a certain way or we're going to bust you.
10: He's mowing it. It probably looks better than the neighbor. That's why.
9: The neighbor is probably head of the HOA.
10: Yeah. You're right.
9: That's going on there, yeah.
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4: K-Country's forecast from the WCJB TV 20 First Alert Weather Center.
5: Isolated showers and storms in the forecast by the afternoon with partly sunny skies to start off the day. Still going to be hot and humid as highs reach the lower to middle 90s. Tonight we're partly cloudy with lows in the lower 70s. Tuesday we'll see another good chance for scattered showers and storms. High temperatures making it into the lower 90s. We'll keep those lower 90s through the middle of the week. From the TV 20 First Alert Weather Center, I'm meteorologist AJ Willie on 93.7 K-Country.
6: So if you've been following us, Hayden Panettiere kind of stuff and all.
4: I have been seeing. I actually just started reading her book, too. Yeah.
6: So, the latest is that her ex-boyfriend, Brian Hickerson, allegedly pawned her belongings just before her death. Mm-hmm. Oh, what?
4: Yeah, I mean, he was a huge part of that book she just released.
6: Oh, man.
4: And
6: so
4: that was over the summer.
6: Okay, so boy, there's going to be more of that story coming up, I guess.
4: I mean, huh? I feel, I don't know, depending on what they discover, it's going to be very interesting to see how this all comes out.
6: Yeah, it's just kind of weird.
4: Very sad.
6: And she was 36 years young. She just had a 37th birthday.
4: Yep.
6: Just a couple days after she died. Mm-hmm. It's like, oh, man, that's just weird.
4: Mm-hmm.
6: Here's Darius Rucker, 93.7 K-Country.

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0: She gets a little bit more nasally, you know, on that song to make it sound like the Morgan Wallen nasally boy that he is.
1: Well, yeah, because her pitch is definitely higher. I mean, she hits those notes.
0: And she starts doing it. I'm like, what? Oh, Morgan Wallen's like that.
1: Mm-hmm.
0: So she had to adapt to him, right?
1: I would say, because, I mean, you listen to her with Riley. It's a whole different person.
0: It's true. Riley Green, absolutely. So, good song, though. Number one song for them.
1: Mm-hmm.
0: Ella Langley and Morgan Wallen, I Can't Love You Anymore. You like that kind of song? 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
1: Mike Scott Plumbing.
0: Is it Mike Scott Plumbing? Mm-hmm. Yeah, it's still Mike Scott Plumbing, right? They haven't changed that, though.
1: No, not yet.
0: Because thank you guys for doing that
1: we
0: for all these
1: it.
0: Years. Mm-hmm. That's really cool. In fact, when you're done with it, you're set up with this maybe for Monday's drawing, huh?
1: Yeah, $100 to Publix. Ooh. I mean, the easiest money that you can win by literally maybe 90 seconds.
0: That's it. So it's totally free. It doesn't cost you anything. So you're like, oh, okay, might as well get in on this. Mm-hmm. Let us know about the music you want to hear here at K-Country. Partly sunny today. Chance of afternoon showers. High in the low to mid-90s. Is that for real?
1: I think so.
0: Still pulling for Ocala's very own Naxa Garrimore.
1: And this is tonight.
0: Cool. Yeah, on NBC.
1: How cool.
0: Going for $250,000 in America Ninja Warrior. Or as they say on the show, America Ninja Warrior.
1: So there's

0: what, 32, I guess, is that contestants? Is that correct?
1: Final 32. Yeah. So, yeah, he goes to Forest High.
0: That's phenomenal. So do all 32, obviously, I've never seen this show. You have. Do all 32 go through the course tonight, or is it like within a couple of days?
1: Well, I don't know if it's all tonight, but they're going for it. So $250,000, and he's really good. I mean, he flies through these courses.
0: Listen, I mean, it's Ocala.
1: Yeah.
0: I want him to win that money. Come on.
1: Yes, and you want to put him on the show, too.
0: Here. Yeah, that too. Whether he wins or not, at this point, we want him to come hang out with us.
1: Yeah, well, he's right around the corner.
0: Yeah.
1: Come on now.
0: Why not?
1: So maybe he'll get the $250,000 on American Ninja Warrior. I just want to be that guy who does that.
0: Right. I want it to be weeks down the road that we get him.
1: Yeah, he's one of the announcers. There's two guys.
0: Maybe
1: yeah.
0: they can have you on there announcing.
1: No, I wouldn't know how to do that.
0: You just did it.
1: Oh, I did, didn't I? Okay.
0: I mean, I don't watch the show, so I have no idea what this guy is talking about.
1: Yeah, you ought to check it out. You can look at some of the episodes online, too.
0: Oh, probably.
1: YouTube and all that. Oh, yeah. It's like, okay, it's pretty cool. We're kind of addicted to it. We'll record it. You know, like tonight, we'll record it. I won't know until after, you know, I get up in the morning tomorrow. Look through it real quick.
0: Yeah, and that's the other thing. I always have to wait a day or two because of Hulu.
1: So,
0: I don't have cable.
1: That's right. Yeah, Hulu makes it make you wait till the next day.
0: Mm-hmm.
1: But Naxa Garrimore making it happen tonight, man. Oh,
0: good luck.
1: Bring home $250,000, bro. That'd be cool, man. Awesome.
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5: 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Ooh, man. It's a weird story, but pretty intriguing. 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

0: Blake Shelton. I wonder if he's going to sing that Saturday night at the Florida Horse Park for Rock the Country.
1: I think at some point, but I mean, you know, I think at that point, all of us are going to be, you know, a little tipsy, maybe. You better sing it early on in his
0: set. That's right. Flashlight, yeah, your flashlight yeah, and your phone's
1: exactly
0: going.
1: Exactly what's going to happen.
0: Oh, okay.
1: Yeah. Thank God it's flashlights anymore. You ever think about this?
0: No.
1: Dumb, drunk people, us,
0: yeah,
1: at one point, with flashlights.
0: Yeah, and lighters.
1: And yeah, lighters. That's what I meant.
0: Yeah,
1: not
0: yeah,
1: flashlights.
0: Yeah.
1: Lighters.
0: I got my Bic right.
1: I mean, yeah, that's an accident waiting to happen.
0: Oh, well, yeah, I know.
1: I'm glad we have our cell phones for it.
0: Yeah, that's even better. And
1: it's
0: much
1: nicer.
0: Safer. Yeah, it is.
1: It stays on longer. I don't have to worry about the wind.
0: Yeah, or you're going to forget to turn it off and it just drains your battery real quick. You know, oh, I still have it on. Put it back in my back pocket. Hey, your ass is on fire. I just said ass.
1: My phone dying is okay. I know. I'm trying to move past it.
0: Okay. Can you say that on the air?
1: Actually, you can. That one you can.
0: Oh, you can say that now. Because I'm talking about the donkey out in the backyard.
1: Right. An artist added to their songs all the time.
0: That's
1: or their
0: right.
1: tour.
0: Yes.
1: Post Malone.
0: Yes. Boy, what happened downstate in Westlake, Florida?
1: Okay.
0: You know where that's at?
1: Yeah.
0: Oh, you do?
1: Mm-hmm.
0: Okay. Palm Beach County.
1: Mm-hmm.
0: All right. There you go. Down there where the hoity-toity people live.
1: Right. The Ritzy area.
0: That's right. It's like this woman recently, here you go, filled her Lexus with 93-octane premium gas. And you're like, going, okay, well, you got to put the premium in that Lexus, man.
1: Right.
0: Well, about 15 minutes later, after leaving the mobile station, the Lexus began rattling and the engine just shut down.
1: I'm guessing it doesn't take that kind of gas.
0: Well, it does take.

0: Take that, but a dealership found diesel fuel in the tank and quoted her at $26,000 to replace the engine.
1: Oh, my God. Did she put diesel or did they put so many questions?
0: Other customers were also burned by the mobile station. They had it mislabeled. I don't know. So,
1: oh, my God. That's so much money on people's cars.
0: So the gas station's manager is telling customers, file an insurance claim.
1: Oh, no, we could file a lawsuit.
0: That's where
1: I'm okay with that $50,000 that we keep talking about that people keep falsely accusing. This one, I'm okay. You should get
0: the mobile gas station had diesel in the 93 octane premium gas pump.
1: Yeah, somebody filled it up wrong.
0: Yeah, so you get a regular premium, or you put that in there. It was spitting out diesel instead of the 93 octane premium gas.
1: That's got to be a lawsuit.
0: Oh,
1: it has to be.

0: 93.7 K Country, Jordan Davis and Bar None. So, do you watch America's Got Talent?
1: I used to watch all these shows. They just got boring. It was the same old, same old.
0: Yeah. Especially AGT, America's Got Talent, Simon Cowell and all them. I just kind of like, it kind of gets routine with some of the acts that they have on there. Yeah. Once in a while, it's something, you go, whoa, that was really good. Mm-hmm. But you get all these tumbling people and, you know, and okay. And then you get the choirs that come on there. It's like, okay, the choirs are going to do good because they sound good. All right.
1: Yeah, there's more than one of them.
0: But, you know, you're looking for a $1 million act that's going to be like a Las Vegas act.
1: Mm-hmm.
0: You know, I don't know if I want to go to Las Vegas to see a choir sing. I'm just saying.
1: No, that's kind of true. I mean, there are so many great choirs in your local areas that you
0: sing. Just go to church or something.
1: Right.
0: You know, when they have choir, you know, I used to be in the choir when I was a kid.
1: Oh, yeah?
0: Yeah.
1: Okay, I was in Glee Club.
0: Oh, you were now? Okay, very cool. That's kind of somewhat,
1: school version one.
0: Yeah, we had the crazy nun. You just put three fingers in your mouth to make sure you open up your mouth. Open up your mouth, waiter!
1: We did not have that.
0: Sister Muriel, she'd take three fingers, shove them in your mouth. And you're like, open it up now, three fingers! And then Sister Muriel, you're crazy lady.
1: I'm like, sister, you're invading my privacy.
0: I didn't care.
1: Yeah.
0: They're nuns. You weren't allowed to say that back then.
1: Jesus knew not to send me during that time. He said, you know what? No. We're going to send you later on in life.
0: is that what was going on?
1: Yeah. Your mouth would get you in trouble.
0: Like, you got to watch around those nuns. So,
1: I'm sure.
0: So, coming up in about 3 minutes, Crystal's Corner, what you working on the corner there?
1: Well, this artist says that their mom actually gave them a loan to start their music career.
0: Okay.
1: Not a big one, but nonetheless.
0: All right. We'll find out about who that is and what it's all about on the way next right after Carrie.

0: 93.7 K Country. Carrie Underwood before he cheats. It reminds me of something I saw this morning. An Iowa man recently cheated on his girlfriend. She destroyed his van with an axe.
1: Why are we sending ourselves to prison for poor little boys didn't listen to mom?
0: They were listening to that Carrie Underwood song that was going on there. Mm-hmm. Now, a car shop employee filmed the damage after the man admitted to cheating. The girlfriend smashed the van, smashed the windshield. She had an axe. She goes, man. And the employee actually captioned the footage by saying, maybe next time he'll think before he cheats.
2: Wait, that's in that song right there.
1: No, maybe next time she'll think before she decides to do something dumb for some little boy.
0: Yeah.

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1: So, Nicole Kidman, Keith Urban, they've been divorced, almost a year at this point, we're touching. Nicole Kidman, a source is saying, is thinking about actually adopting. She's actually, you know, she's friends with Sandra Bullock. She sees her, you know, being a single mom. She adopted her children. And so she's like, you know, I have enough love to give, and I'd love to give it to someone else.
2: I
1: love that. I support 100%.
2: Let it go, Nicole.
1: So Dan and Jay say they are so ready to get their new music out to the world, to their fans. Here's what they say.
3: We hit a creative streak that we haven't felt in a long time, and we're proud of this one, and we've been writing and recording and getting ready for this release. We're fired up.
4: And it's truly been just such an inspirational time, you know, in our career.
2: How about that? Yeah.
1: They're actually going to be in Tampa October 16th.
2: Wow.
1: Yeah, Tyler Hubbard's with them. Oh. Josh Ross is with them.
2: That's a good one.
1: Heads up, you can hear that new song, Young, there.
2: Nice.
1: All right, so Bailey Zimmerman says that his mom loaned him money for his career after he released his first song on TikTok. He wanted to do a music video, okay? It was going to cost him, though, so he asked mom for $1,500 because he needed $3,000 for this video. And, well, it was well worth it, you know? I mean, I'm sure he paid her that and then some.
2: Oh, yeah.
1: And she's like, you know what? I guess it was worth the $1,500.
2: Did he, like, buy her a house or something?
1: Yeah,
2: too?
1: He bought her a house just this past Christmas. So, you know, $1,500 and then some, mom. It was worth it.
2: $1,500 and get you a house.
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0: 5 to 10 in a row going on right here, 93.7 K Country. We also have it going on our app, too, huh?
1: Yeah, download it. Take us with you everywhere you go.
0: Oh, literally. Absolutely right. And use Open Mic. We want to hear from you.

0: John Party going to be in concert this Saturday night in Ocala.
1: Yeah, at the Fuller Horse Park.
0: Yeah, Rock the Country. Isn't that cool? You're going to be there, too.
1: I am.
0: Well, look at you.
1: It's going to be fun.
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0: 93.7 K Country, today's best country. You live it, we play it. Shane Proffitt, you just interviewed him on Thursday, huh?
1: Yeah, we just got to talk. I feel like we're BFFs now.
0: So we're going to be releasing that video here sometime soon.
1: Yeah, I mean, listen, we have a stack of videos that are going to be coming with
0: artists. Here is Shane from K Country.

0: 93.7 K Country, today's best country. You live it, we play it with 10 in a row there. Oh, Drew Baldridge in front of that. George Strait, buddy. And True.
1: True.
0: I love that song, True. One of his, 60 number one songs that boy's had.
1: I mean, listen, no one's been able to touch him.
0: No doubt. From 93.7 K Country on a Monday, trying to get you through it all right.
1: Yeah, I mean, listen, I think tomorrow will be harder. Today, we're fine.
0: Yeah.
1: Tomorrow.
0: 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Take the short music survey. And then on Monday, next Monday, we'll have a grand prize drawing for...
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0: That's how that's done right there. Easy.
1: 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K-Country's forecast from the WCJB TV20 First Alert Weather Center. Today, highs in the low to mid-90s. Tonight, lows in the low 70s. And tomorrow, highs in the lower 90s. For all the current weather conditions, log on to 352today.com, your community connection.
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0: Well, you know, if you want some more rodeo tickets?
1: Yeah.
0: Okay, you want those? Yeah. Giddy up, ding dong, let's go. Let's go to the rodeo.
1: Yeah,
0: it's happening September 4th. Mm-hmm. That is Friday night. That is Friday of Labor Day weekend, too.
1: That's right. You can literally start your extended weekend with a rodeo.
0: How about that? More tickets for you coming up at 12 noon with the K-Country Cafe with Lewis Stokes. So get ready for that. Big Red's got some, too, huh?
1: Yeah, I was going to say, if you missed that this afternoon, you guys have another
0: one. We're going to do it again tomorrow, too. Yeah. So how about that? So that's all on the way. Of course, another 10 in a row is on the way next. Today's best country. You live it, we play it. 93.7 K-Country with Lewis Stokes.
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Good morning, my friend. Lewis Stokes with you on a Monday. We're doing 10 in a row. Now, Russell Dickerson, he's doing a poolside acoustic concert Sunday morning, 11 a.m. at Hard Rock in Tampa on September 20th. How about that? Here's Blue Tacoma from Russell Dickerson on 93.7 K Country.

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Such a beautiful song, Rascal Flatts on 93.7 K Country. I'm Lewis Stokes. We're doing 10 in a row K Country Cafe. 12 noon, got more Ocala Shrine Rodeo tickets to give away on the show. Coming up in about 8 minutes, I'll tell you about a charity event that I helped MC yesterday in Ocala. Fun time was had by all and benefited veterans like me. Here's Dustin Lynch, K Country.

Yeah, he did that a couple of years ago at the Raleigh in downtown Ocala for us. Luke Combs, When It Rains, It Pours, 93.7 K-Country. I'm Lewis Stokes. It's Monday, 10 in a row coming up, K-Country Cafe at 12 noon. So get ready for that. Another week to take the music survey, 93.7kcountry.com/lab. 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Take the survey, qualify to win a $100 Publix gift certificate. Yesterday, my wife and I attended a charity event at Circle Square Cultural Center in Ocala to benefit Chuck's Piggy Bank, an afternoon of giving, community, and hope. I was MC for the event and helped with the live auction by reading off the auction items and stuff. And it benefited, raised funds for the beloved pets of veterans, low-income people, unhoused people of Marion County. The auction proceeds benefited the Marion County Memorial Honor Guard, who provided veterans with dignity and respect in their final hour. So just a great, well-run event. Cody's Roadhouse, they did the catering. Very yummy. And John Travolta, a Marion County resident, he donated 4 movie posters and a Vinnie Barbarino doll that was all autographed, like a movie poster from Grease and Urban Cowboy. Man, I wanted to bid on that. But it was a great time had by all, helping out the veterans and the animals, and they're trying to raise funds for an ambulance service for pets. How about that? So Chuck's Piggy Bank, check them out. Google them and get all the scoop on them. 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K-Country's forecast from the WCJB TV 21st Alert Weather Center. Not quite as hot as it has been. High in the low 90s. Heat index still hot, though. 107. Tonight's low in the mid-70s. And tomorrow, high in the low 90s. Heat index about 102. For all the current weather conditions, log on to 352today.com. Your community connection.

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He hails from Tifton, Georgia, right up I-75. Kip Moore, 93.7 K Country. I'm Lewis Stokes. Got good news. The Dairy Queen on 27 in Ocala near Russell's Western Wear. It opens today. Yeah, grand opening. Go get you some ice cream for sure. Good stuff. I love the blizzard. Here's Luke Bryan, September 10th. He'll be at the Amp in Tampa. K Country.

93.7 K Country. I'm Lewis Stokes. 10 in a row coming up next. My wife and I paid a visit to Milan on a Saturday morning. No, we didn't go to Italy, but I'll explain that coming up shortly. Open the App Store. 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Today's best country. 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

Love that one. New one from Cole Swindell, Girl, Dad, on 93.7 K Country. It'd be Monday. I'm Lewis Stokes, 10 in a row. Rock the Country coming up this weekend in Ocala, Friday and Saturday. Blake Shelton will be there this Saturday night at the Ocala Horse Park doing this one. Stay country or die trying. 10 in a row, K Country.

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93.7 K Country. 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K Country Cafe at 12 noon. Coming up in about 15 minutes, I'll tell you about our Saturday morning visit to Milan. Our 43rd K Country acoustic concert. Tickets are on sale now for September 14th at the Raleigh Arts Center in downtown Ocala. And this guy, Kenny Whitmire, is going to be there. Check out his song, I Gave Her the Moon, on K Country.

0: In a row coming up, 12 noon, K Country Cafe, lunchtime requests, birthday shout-outs, Ocala, Shrine Rodeo tickets to give away to caller 10, music survey, take that, 937kcountry.com/lab, brought to you by Mike Scott Plumbing, qualify to win a $100 Publix gift certificate. We'll give away next Monday on the Mr. Bob Morning Show, so don't miss out on that. Well, Saturday morning, my wife and I, we went to a memorial service in Anthony for Danielle Johnson in memory of her. And then we decided to stop for a late breakfast, early lunch at the Brunch House on Baseline Road in Ocala. My wife and I love that place. And I got, it was such a good tuna melt. Never had their tuna melt. Man, do they pile it on. Angie had breakfast and they were blasting K Country in there, which I always appreciate the Brunch House doing. And Milan and V, the owners, and Milan, kind of like Milan Italy, he came to our table and he always chats with us, and he was giving me some health advice, which I appreciate, and he said to drink black coffee and it's good for you and all that. So Milan, right now I'm drinking some hot black coffee in your honor, and I'm going to be healthy because of you. Thank you, Milan, and we love y'all at the Brunch House there. Thanks for listening inside. K-Country's forecast from the WCJB TV20 First Alert Weather Center. We've got a high today in the low 90s, but feeling like 107 with that heat index tonight. A low in the mid-70s, and then tomorrow, a high in the low 90s. Heat index as high as 102. For all the current weather conditions, log on to 352today.com, your community connection.
1: 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Our 43rd K-Country Acoustic Concert is on the way. This time around, featuring Jacob Hackworth. What took you so-

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1: This weekend, finally, rock the country. And you're going to that both nights?
2: Yeah, it's going to be a good time. Just a girls' weekend.
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2: Yeah, it's a girls' weekend.
1: All girls' weekend. Mm-hmm. That's all. That's cool. That'd be fun.
2: 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It just sounds better when you say it's a girls' weekend.
1: We are women. Hear us roar.
2: You say it's a women's weekend. It's like...
1: Yeah, girls' weekend sounds good. Sounds better, I guess.
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1: 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You know,
2: 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I know myself. 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

93.7 K Country. I'm Lewis Stokes. Going to open up a K Country Cafe at 12 noon. I'm pretty excited. The first FBS college football game of the 2026 season is this Saturday, 9 a.m. North Carolina versus TCU in the Aer Lingus College Football Classic in Dublin, Ireland. I can't wait. George Burge, Luke Bryan, K Country.

0: 93.7 K Country, Lewis Stokes with you on a Monday. It's also National Peach Pie Day, so if you're thinking of dessert with your lunch, you could have that today and celebrate. I know I got 10 in a row coming up next, and at 12 noon, the K Country Cafe, lunchtime requests, birthday shout-outs, and we got Ocala Shrine Rodeo tickets for caller 10 to win. 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
1: 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Also, caller 10 is going to win a pair of Friday tickets to the 44th Annual Ocala Shrine Rodeo at the Southeastern Livestock Pavilion in Ocala, September 4, bull riding, barrel racing, and more. So if you'd like to win those tickets, we'll be doing that shortly. So hang in there. Carrie Eck, you want to hear this one from Luke Bryan. I think he loves his margaritas like me. One margarita. Luke Bryan is on K-Country.

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The songs you grew up on. 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

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Yep, got a pair of Friday tickets, the Ocala Shrine Rodeo, the 44th edition, Southeastern Livestock Pavilion in Ocala, Friday, September 4th. 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

0: 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Let's go to the phones. 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
1: Hello, how are you today?
0: I am wonderful today. Who's this?
1: This is Jody.
0: Jody, where are you calling us from?
1: Ocala.
0: You're caller 10. You're going to the Ocala Shrine Rodeo.
1: Awesome. I always wanted to go see that.
0: Yeah, it's going to be awesome. It's going to be Friday, September 4th, 44th annual. You'll be there.
1: Thank you.
0: Jody's going to the rodeo, and you got a shot coming up at 3:30 this afternoon with Big Red on 93.7 K Country, another pair, and the Mr.

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93.7 K Country, Jordan Davis on the Cafe. I'm Lewis Stokes. Happy Cafe birthdays today to Ashley Rathbun, Dale Williams, Marissa Curtis, Carrie Riley, Lori Davis, Gina Blasky, Allie O'Connell, Tiffany DeFee, Carla Greenway at Interfaith Emergency Services, Karen Monahan, Sylvia Mercado, Olena Spring, Mark Burnett, and Riley Martino is the big 21 today. Hard to believe. I've known her since she was just a youngin'.

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It's 12:30. I'm Lewis Stokes. Another 10 in a row is coming up, so hang on for that. Second half of the show, going to play some more lunchtime requests. Our music survey still going on through Sunday. It's 93.7kcountry.com/lab. Mike Scott Plumbing makes it happen. Take the survey next Monday on the Mr. Bob Morning Show. You can win a $100 Publix gift certificate. 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That's on East Main Street in Tiberias. 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K-Country's forecast from the WCJB TV20 First Alert Weather Center. Mostly sunny with the high in the low 90s. Got a 30% chance of afternoon showers and thunderstorms. Heat index as high as 107 with that high in the low 90s. Tonight, mostly cloudy. 30% chance of showers and thunderstorms. Low in the mid 70s. Tomorrow, increasing clouds. A 60% chance of showers and thunderstorms. High in the low 90s. Heat index as high as 102. Right now it's 90 degrees, but feeling like 103. And for all the current weather conditions, log on.

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0: And Jet Jurgensmeyer. 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

93.7 K Country. I'm in a beer in Mexico with Kenny Chesney on the cafe on 93.7 K Country. I'm Lewis Stokes, and Dina Williams requested this one by Riley Green. Here's Change My Mind on K Country.

0: 93.7 K Country and Jason Aldean. He's on his Songs About Us tour right now. He'll be in Louisiana on Thursday. She's Country on K Country. I'm Lewis Stokes, 10 in a row. Coming up next, National Hurricane Center monitoring 3 Atlantic systems. We'll tell you about that. Coming up, today's best country. You live it, we play it. 93.7 K Country.
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Neither one of us looking for three little words, unless those three words were do not disturb. 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

0: Love how that song's just bouncing with enthusiasm. Woman Kane Brown, 93.7 K Country. Good afternoon. I'm Lewis Stokes with you. Happy Monday.
1: Happy Monday to you, too.
0: Thank you. 10 in a row. And Luke Bryan, he'll be in Tampa September 10th. 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

0: 93.7 K Country, Lewis Stokes with you, 10 in a row. It's August 24th. It's National Self First Day, Maryland Day, state of Maryland, National Peach Pie Day, and National Waffle Day. Let's go to a Waffle House, shall we? Lainey Wilson, John Mayer, number one country song in Great Britain.
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And the songs that still sound just right. 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

0: Sunday, November 22nd, he'll be at the St. Pete Country Music Festival. Bailey Zimmerman, Fall in Love on K-Country. Good afternoon, Lewis Stokes with you on a Monday. Another 10 in a row, not too far away. Get ready for that. Also, take our music survey before it ends Sunday, 937kcountry.com/lab. Mike Scott Plumbing makes it happen. 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Qualify Monday to win a $100 Publix gift certificate on the Mr. Bob Morning Show. Hurricane season is well underway. The National Hurricane Center is monitoring three Atlantic systems, including an African tropical wave with a 50% seven-day development chance, though none immediately threatens the continental U.S., but we always keep you up to date with our Hurricane Weather Center at 352today.com. K-Country's forecast from the WCJB TV 21st Alert Weather Center. Not as hot as it has been. High in the low 90s. Heat index as high as 107. Tonight, a low in the mid-70s. And tomorrow, milder again. High in the low 90s. Heat index as high as 102. For all the current weather conditions, whether it'll rain tomorrow or not, log on to 352today.com, your community connection.
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I'm Lewis Stokes. 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
1: He's a ranch hand in a pinch, man. 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
1: 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I got 10 in a row coming up next on your Monday for you. 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

0: Saturday, he's coming to Ocala for Rock the Country. Blake Shelton, let him in anyway. 93.7 K Country. Good afternoon. I'm Lewis Stokes. I got 10 in a row going on for you on this Monday.
1: Yeah, all right, that made Monday a lot better.
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0: John Party and Head Over Boots, 93.7 K Country. I'm Lewis Stokes. Well, on this day in 1992, Hurricane Andrew struck South Miami-Dade County as a Category 5 storm. Maximum sustained winds of 165 miles per hour caused $26 billion in damage. Goodness gracious. Hudson Westbrook, he'll be in Ocala Saturday as well at Rock the Country. Painted You Pretty, K Country.

Flight 93.7 with Dierks Bentley there, drunk on a plane on K-Country. Lewis Stokes with you. Good afternoon. It's Monday, another 10 in a row coming up. Big Red coming in at 3. 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Take the survey, and next Monday on the Mr. Bob Morning Show, you can win a $100 Publix gift certificate. Well, I've had me some M&Ms, and caramel M&Ms edged out plain M&Ms as the most popular flavor of the beloved candy. In a survey based on internet searches, caramel, available since 2017, was the top choice in 12 states, one more than the original variety. Peanut M&Ms won 6 states, including 4 in the South, Texas, Arkansas, West Virginia, Georgia. Among the brand's many flavors, 13 varieties ranked number 1 in at least one state, including caramel cold brew in Oregon, pretzel in South Dakota, and peanut butter cinnamon roll in New Hampshire. What was number 1 for Florida? Fudge brownie. 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K-Country's forecast from the WCJB TV20 First Alert Weather Center. Low 90s for the high. Heat index as high as 107. Now, tonight's low will be in the mid-70s. Tomorrow,

0: Good chance for rain. High in the low 90s. Heat index as high as 102. For all the current weather conditions, log on to 352today.com. Your community connection.
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0: 93.7 K Country and the Chief Eric Church. I'm Lewis Stokes. Big Red coming in at 3. Florida basketball was voted preseason number one in CBS Sports Candid Coaches Survey.
1: Go Gators.
0: The Gators returned 3 starters from their national title basketball team. Here's Zach Topp, Friday, October 2nd.

This is a severe thunderstorm warning. The National Weather Service in Tallahassee has issued a severe thunderstorm warning for northeastern Dixie County in Big Bend, Florida, until 3:30 p.m. At 2:45 p.m., a severe thunderstorm was located near Cross City, moving east at 10 miles per hour. Hazard, 60 miles per hour wind gusts. Source, radar indicated. Impact, expect damage to roofs, siding, and trees. Locations impacted include Cross City, Shamrock, Cross City Airport, Old Town, Eugene, Yellow Jacket, and Fanning Springs. 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They will send a report to the National Weather Service office in Tallahassee. Repeating, a severe thunderstorm warning has been issued until 3:30 p.m. for the following county, Dixie, Florida.

0: 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I'm Lewis Stokes. That's it for me on a Monday. Big Rick.
1: It's me.
0: It's him. He's coming up next with 10 in a row at 3:30 this afternoon. He's got a pair of tickets to the Ocala Shrine Rodeo to give away. So get ready for that at 3:30 with Big Red, plus that 5 o'clock whistle to send you home on a Monday. So get ready. He's up next. Today's Best Country. You live it. 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

Parker McCollum here at 93.7 K Country. It's 10 in a row. It's Big Red, and we've got George Burge for you with the song It Won't Be Long here on K Country.

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1: And this weekend, finally, rock the country. And you're going to that both nights?
2: Yeah, it's going to be a good time. Just a girls' weekend.
1: So it's an all women's weekend.
2: Yeah, it's a girls' weekend.
1: All girls' weekend. Mm-hmm. That's all. That's mm-hmm. cool. That'd
2: right?
1: be fun.
2: I guess we are women, but I don't know why. It just sounds better when you say it's a girls' weekend.
1: We are women. Hear us roar.
2: You say it's a women's weekend. It's like...
1: Yeah, girls' weekend sounds good. Sounds better, I
2: it
1: guess.
2: It just sounds better.
1: Well, I didn't want to say girls. You know,
2: it's okay. I know myself. We'll get your Tuesday started real early with the 5:30 a.m. Club.
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Well, when something's very rare or almost never seen, they call it a unicorn. And that's what they call Chase Matthew in Nashville because he's from there originally. His song is Holding It Down.

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1: Yeah, but 93.7 KQ. Ram Man has written so many hit songs for other folks. Kenny Chesney's recorded quite a few of his tunes. And David had a few hits of his own along the way. Played their K-Country acoustic concert back a couple years back. Hey, we've got another 10 in a row. It's going to be coming your way here in just a few minutes on K-Country. Have you signed up yet for our K-Country Listener Advisory Board? 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Today's best country, you live it, we play it, here at 93.7 K-Country. Got some Ocala Shrine Rodeo tickets coming up for you in just a few minutes with What's in Big Red's Head and K-Country's forecast from a WCJB TV 21st Alert Weather Center. Well, it's a little bit of rain this afternoon. Dixie County's been getting some pretty strong activity tonight. Low to mid 70s, and we're going to be back in the low to mid 90s tomorrow, but the heat index can make it feel as hot as 102. For current weather conditions, log on to 352today.com, your community connection.
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0: It's Watson, Big Red Head here at 93.7 K Country. And yes, I know you love rodeos, right? Yeah, we can't wait for them to come around. Well, there's a great one in town this weekend. And it happens to be the Ocala Shrine Rodeo, their 44th annual. And if you'd like to win a pair of tickets for the Friday night performance of a rodeo and see all the bull riders and other exciting rodeo action, I've got a question for you to answer to win that pair of tickets. Now, this is going to be a voice call. You have to call me on our landline here at 877-937-7883, our K-Country studio line, and be the first correct caller with the answer to my question. Must be 18 or older and have not won in the past 30 days. All right, it's an anniversary in country music, a milestone. 10 years ago today, Morgan Wallen released his first single, and it was a moderate hit. It's not the same Morgan Wallen we have today, but it was a song that had to do with his accent. You know what the name of the song is? Need the correct title. Again, 877-937-7883. Good luck to you for 93.7 K Country. Here's Montgomery Gentry.
1: There's a story that my daddy tells religiously, like clockwork every time he sees an opening in a conversation about the way things used to be.

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Of course, that was back before the war. 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

0: It's what's in Big Red's head at 93.7 K Country. 10 years ago today, he released his first song, and it had to do with his accent. And it was a Morgan Wallen tune. Do you know the name of that particular song?
1: Hi, is it The Way I Talk?
0: Yes, it is. Yeah, a song about his accent. And congratulations to you. Who am I speaking with?
1: Awesome, this is Jamie.
0: Well, you got a pair of tickets for you and a friend to go to the Ocala Shrine Rodeo, and that's coming up Friday night at the Southeastern Livestock Pavilion.
1: That's awesome. Thank you so much.
0: All right. Thank you, Jamie, for listening. We'll do it again for you tomorrow here with What's in Big Red's Head. It's going to be right around 3:30 at 93.7 K Country. Bailey Zimmerman, Religiously.

0: Well, he's had a nice run of hits over the last few years. Bailey Zimmerman and Religiously here at 93.7 K Country. It's Big Red. Have you gotten our K Country app? I know a bunch of folks that said they got it over the weekend. Were you one of them, or did you have it already? 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

0: Hazard, 60 miles per hour wind gusts. Source, radar indicated. Impact, expect damage to roofs, siding, and trees. Locations impacted include Worthington Spring, Alachua, High Springs, Worthington Springs, Upland Pines, Groves, Providence, La Crosse, and Dukes. For your protection, move to an interior room on the lowest floor of a building. Repeating, a severe thunderstorm warning has been issued until 4:15 p.m. for the following counties in Florida, Alachua, Bradford, Columbia, and Union.
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Luke Bryan in 93.7 K Country, 10 in a row. Yeah, he's got a degree in environmental sciences from LSU. 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

93.7 K Country. Big Red hanging out with you. And Amanda with one of Jason Aldean's recent hit songs, John Morgan. And the title of his is Kid Myself.

93.7 K Country and Sonny's Barbecue have at least two things in common. They're both tasty and local. Today's best country, you live it, we play it.

make you wanna. Billy Currington here at 93.7 K Country. You know, I think everybody's got a favorite sandwich and a favorite place to go get that sandwich. And we were a little hungry Saturday afternoon and just decided to run over to Eaton's Beach because we were both thinking the same thing. They've got the pastrami sandwich there, and they also have a pastrami dinner. And they make it themselves. It's like brisket meat in a slow cook for hours and sliced thick. And, oh, it's, gosh, so tender and delicious. So I took a picture of it and put it up on our Facebook page here this afternoon. And I'm just wondering, what's your favorite sandwich? Where do you go to get it in North Central Florida? We all have one, maybe more than one. I don't know. I've got several I like. But if you feel like sharing that with us today, and I may pop into your favorite place and try theirs out, too. Just go to our Facebook page and take a look. We've got another 10 in a row. It's going to be coming your way here in just a few minutes. Our 5 o'clock whistle is coming up, too. And there's still some time for you to join our K-Country Listener Advisory Board. All you have to do is go to 937kcountry.com/

0: 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And K-Country's forecast from a WCJB TV 20 First Alert Weather Center. Some showers around this afternoon. Tonight, low to mid-70s and back up to the low to mid-90s tomorrow, but the heat index is going to be very high. For current conditions, log on to 352today.com, your community connection.
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13: I love

Farmer Lee and Blanco Brown together at 93.7 K Country. And this song, you just can't not move when you hear it. It makes you want to get up and dance a little bit or do something anyway. John Party, get you warmed up for after work with boots off. Here it is.

0: Dylan Carmichael here at 93.7 K-Country. Boy, he sure impressed our crowd at our K-Country acoustic concert with his two appearances there. And he's been working on a bunch of new music, so hopefully we're going to have some stuff from him pretty soon. It's Big Red, and just kind of looking over what's going on in the 352 today. BJ's Wholesale Club, well, they're getting closer to opening, and they're opening a membership center. 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And also in conversation today, Marion County residents asking the county for help because of illegal ATV activity in Marion Oaks. So those stories are a couple things we're covering today at 352today.com. 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And we've got it coming up for you. Another 10 in a row on the way here in just a couple minutes. Our 5 o'clock whistle is just ahead. Today's best country. You live it, we play it here at 93.7 K-Country.
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home was a place to go. 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Jack and Jim were a few good men. 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You better mind your business, man. 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I'm tired of talking, man. Y'all ain't listening. The mode

Megan Maroney, who says that her songs draw a lot on things that have happened to her in her own life. So read into that what you will. Medicine's the name of the song here at 93.7 K Country. 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

93.7 K Country. Let's keep that family land in the family. Yeah, it's been there for at least four generations in this song from Hardy and Friends. The name of the song is MacArthur.

This is a severe thunderstorm warning. The National Weather Service in Jacksonville has issued a severe thunderstorm warning for Marion County, South Central Putnam County in northeastern Florida until 6 p.m. At 5:19 p.m., a severe thunderstorm was located over Lynn, moving east at 25 miles per hour. Hazard, 60 miles per hour wind gusts. Source, radar indicated. Impact, expect damage to roofs, siding, and trees. Locations impacted include Ocala, Fort McCoy, Salt Springs, Juniper Springs, Lynn, Lake Delancey, Weirsdale, Anthony, the village of Briar Meadow, and Fruitland. For your protection, move to an interior room on the lowest floor of a building. Repeating, a severe thunderstorm warning has been issued until 6 p.m.

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1: Today's best country. You live it. We play it.

Well, it sounds like he's got that whole thing planned now, doesn't he? Luke Bryan at 93.7 K Country. It's Big Greg. Glad to have you on board with us here. And it just looks like we've got a severe thunderstorm warning that is in effect for parts of Putnam and Marion County until a little bit after 6 o'clock this evening. It's a very strong thunderstorm activity moving through the area. Again, that's parts of Putnam and Marion County. A severe thunderstorm warning in effect until right around 6 o'clock this evening. We'll keep you up to date on it right here at 93.7 K Country. We got another 10 in a row. It's going to be coming your way here in just a few minutes. And yes, there's still time for you to join our K Country Listener Advisory Board. 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A 5-minute survey that you take, giving us your opinion on songs, could win you a $100 Publix gift certificate. So make sure you take that survey before the end of the day Sunday, and we'll find out Monday with the Mr. Brown Morning Show if your name is called as the winner. K-Country's forecast from a WCJB, TV20 First Alert Weather Center. Well, we do have a severe thunderstorm warning for Marion and Putnam counties. Again, until about 6 o'clock tonight, we'll be in the low to mid-70s and back up in the low to mid-90s tomorrow, but it's going to feel about 10 degrees warmer than that. For current conditions, log on to 352today.com, your community connection.

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93.7 K Country and parts of Marion County and also South Central Putnam County are under a severe thunderstorm warning until 6 o'clock. Wind gusts up to 60 miles an hour and some heavy rains. And just want to keep you up

0: Riley Green here at 93.7 K Country. It's Big Red, and we do still have that severe thunderstorm warning in effect for folks in Marion and also parts of Putnam County for a few more minutes to about 6 o'clock. And there's also a flood advisory until 7:30 for low-lying areas of Marion County due to the heavy rainfall that's been coming down. So we'll keep you up to date right here. We've got it, another 10 in a row. It's going to be coming your way here in just a couple minutes. Today's best country, you live it, we play it, here at 93.7 K Country.
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1: 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I've recovered billions of dollars for accident victims.
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This is a flash flood warning. The National Weather Service in Jacksonville has issued a flash flood warning for South Central Marion County until 7:30 p.m. At 5:53 p.m., Doppler radar indicated thunderstorms producing heavy rain across the warned area. Between 2 and 4 inches of rain have fallen. Additional rainfall amounts of 1 to 2 inches are possible in the warned area. Flash flooding is ongoing or expected to begin shortly. Hazard: flash flooding caused by thunderstorms. Source: radar indicated. Impact: flash flooding of small creeks and streams, urban areas, highways, streets and underpasses, as well as other poor drainage and low-lying areas. Some locations that will experience flash flooding include mainly rural areas of South Central Marion County. Turn around: don't drown when encountering flooded roads. Most flood deaths occur in vehicles. Repeating, a flash flood warning has been issued until 7:30 p.m. for the following county: Marion.

Kane Brown, Woman, here at 93.7 K Country. And we've got a veteran of our K Country acoustic concerts. He was here just a couple years ago. This is Drew Baldridge.

and they lived happily ever after. Lanco at 93.7 K Country. Hey, a couple superstars got together and decided to record this song, I Can't Love You Anymore. And lo and behold, it became a number one hit. Ella Langley and Morgan Wallen.

Brooks and Dunn at 93.7 K Country. Ronnie Dunn was studying to become a minister at a Baptist seminary and got kicked out of school for singing in honky-tonks at night. It's 10 in a row at 93.7 K Country with George Burge, Luke Bryan.

Well, there's the Georgia half of Florida, Georgia line. Tyler Hubbard here at 93.7 K Country. You know, he split from working with Brian Kelly, the Florida half of the duo, and Ormond Beach native. And they're getting back together next year to do a tour. So we're going to watch and see if they do some recorded music together. And if he writes some new tunes, will they be a lot different than the bro country stuff that they had out for years and became a superstar act? It'll be interesting to see what the natural evolution of new music from them would be like. We've got another 10 in a row of today's best country. You live it, we play it, coming your way in just a few minutes. 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K-Country's forecast from the WCJB TV 20 First Alert Weather Center. Low to mid-70s tonight, low to mid-90s tomorrow, but the heat index is going to be up around triple digits. So, yeah, it's going to be another hot one. And for current conditions, log on to 352today.com, your community connection.

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He's got some of the best players I've ever seen on the stage at one time, and the band is so versatile. The Zac Brown Band, 93.7 K Country. Blake Shelton's song, Let Him In Anyway.

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0: Well, thanks for listening. We appreciate you here at 93.7 K Country. I'm Big Red. Rachel's ready to go with After Hours, and she'll be coming your way here in just a couple minutes. I'll be back with you tomorrow about 3 o'clock, and we're going to have What's in Big Red's Head and some more tickets for you to win tomorrow to the Ocala Shrine Rodeo. And that's going to happen around 3:30, so don't you dare miss out on that. Today's best country, you live it, we play it, here at 93.7 K Country.
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Hi, I'm Rachel, 93.7 K Country. I hope you had a nice day today. We're going to have some fun this evening, get on some great songs. And it all starts with one Shane Proffitt, 93.7 K Country. Long live country. Ditto, right? At least we could say I love the sound of that. 93.7 K Country.

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1: And this weekend, finally, rock the country. And you're going to that both nights?
2: Yeah, it's going to be a good time. Just a girls' weekend.
1: So it's an all women's weekend.
2: Yeah, it's a girls' weekend.
1: All girls' weekend. Mm-hmm. That's all. That's cool. That'd be fun.
2: I guess we are women, but I don't know why. It just sounds better when you say it's a girls' weekend.
1: We are women. Hear us roar.
2: You say it's a women's weekend. It's like...
1: Yeah, girls' weekend sounds good. Sounds better, I guess.
2: It just sounds better.
1: Well, I didn't want to say girls. You know,
2: it's okay. I know myself. We'll get your Tuesday started real early with the 5:30 a.m. Club.
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0: 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We're giving it away 1 week from today with the Mr. Bob Morning Show. Jump on board. Just answer questions. Hey, do you like these guys? 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It's simple questions like that. Do you love this song or hate this song? All right, and it's easy to do. 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K-Country's forecast from the WCJB TV 21st Alert Weather Center. Lows tonight in the low to mid-70s, highs tomorrow in the low to mid-90s, and lows tomorrow night in the low to mid-70s. For all the current weather conditions, log on to 352today.com, your community connection.
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0: And Jet Jurgensmeyer. 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
7: Hi, this is attorney Dan Newlin. In a wreck and need a check? 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